another KLRC Drive-Through Difference Day. We could be a part of making a positive difference together and see what God does when we pay for the person behind us in the drive-through. 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It's coming August 27th. You can also grab a special note to share and get

0: Thanks for listening to Keep the Faith on 90.9 KLRC. Thanks for listening to Keep the Faith. If you've got a story to share, now would be such an excellent time to do just that. I'm Penny, and I can't wait to hear from you. 800-335-1249.
1: When I was 19, I started losing all the hair on my body through a disease called alopecia. By the age of 22, I lost all my hair. It was a very, very difficult time for a young girl, but I clung to the Lord, and He made me a promise that He would use it to reach other women. So 10 years after that, I found out about a special wig that is sold in New Zealand by a little company, and I started wearing that. It made a huge difference in my life, and I kept sharing with women, encouraging them. Well, 2 years ago, this little company in New Zealand called me and asked me if I would represent them and reach out to women and men and children who have alopecia or hair loss. So since then, people invite me into their homes, and I'm able to share my faith.
0: Only God could take something like hair loss and turn it into something beautiful. Wow.
1: I mean, and His promise is to use everything for good.

0: 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It's Keep the Faith. I'm Penny. Relationships would be a lot easier if you didn't have to communicate, right? Well, would that really be a relationship? Or just two people sitting there watching TV and occasionally fighting over the remote? Karen Eamon is a New York Times bestselling author, and she has a book on marriage called Keep Showing Up. She's identified several things that can totally trip you up, and one of them is your mind.
1: Untrue perceptions. We just assign motives to our spouses that aren't really there. For example, when my husband calls and says, hey, what can I, or texts me and says, what can I stop by and get you at the grocery store? And I say, hey, I'm out of half and half for my coffee. And he brings me home fat-free half and half. I think, oh, maybe he wishes I were more fat-free. You know, we have this perception sometimes of our spouse's behavior. We assign a motive to it that's not even really there. There are greater things that happen often in marriage where our perception of what's going on is not true. Like, we think they believe a certain way about us, or they believe a certain way about our marriage, and it's not true at all, but our perception becomes reality in our mind, and we never really discuss it with our spouse to say, you know what, when you did this, this is what I felt, or this is what I saw, this is what I thought you were saying. Is that true? And sometimes the answer is no. And so we're getting all bent out of shape, and we're fighting, and we're having conflict over something that we misread. It's not even true. It's a perception that we took as reality, when in fact it wasn't even true.

Well, the left side in Jewish thought is a side of severity. It's a side of strict justice. It's a side of fire. Well, when we live from a place of fire, judgment, our relationships, our nets, our impact on the world, it's going to remain empty. The right side is a side of loving kindness. And so when we fish from a place of kindness, doing good, then our nets are going to be full and we're going to have a full life and make a great impact on those around us.

Encouragement really is contagious, and it's our absolute joy to be able to pass it on. This is Keep the Faith. 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
3: Hey, it's Carly Ann Taylor, and this is my song, Why Should I Worry? I wrote this in a season where anxiety felt super loud and my future felt even more unclear. If that sounds like you today, you're not alone. One thing God keeps continuously reminding me of is that He meets us exactly where we are and not where we think we should be. When we let go of control and lay everything down at the feet of Jesus, His peace feels louder than our fear. The world constantly tells us to worry about everything, but when we call on the name of the Lord, when we call on the name of Jesus, He brings peace, direction, and security.

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0: 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It's Keep the Faith with Penny. Some people are dreaming of doing really big things like curing cancer or ending poverty, and that's really awesome. But in his new book called You Can Live the Dream, Nick Nelson talks about how all dreams, no matter how significant they seem, can be used in God's big story.
1: There are no small dreams, only significant God dreams. I like to look at the story of Jesus multiplying the fish and the loaves of bread to feed the 5,000+ people. That moment is incredible, but if we rewind the story, you could probably imagine a mom who's making a kid's lunch one day. And that mom probably in the moment felt very insignificant, felt very much in the shadows, like she wasn't doing much of anything of significance. But because she chose to pack that lunch that day, so to speak, in the shadows, 5,000+ people were fed that day, and Jesus was able to do a phenomenal miracle. You can't overlook the small, seemingly insignificant things. I think when those things are surrendered to God and you do them with great joy and great expectancy and gratitude, God can use those things and use your life to do great things.

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1: Hi, good morning. It's Mark, Becky, and Ross from KLRC. Is this Kathy?
2: Yes, it is.
1: How are you, Kathy?
2: I'm wonderful.
1: Good. Hey, we're calling because we hear you listening while you work at Ashley Health and Rehab.
2: Yes, I do.
3: And why do you listen?
2: Well, because it helps the residents relax and they enjoy the music. And then I have it on in my office. So I run a canteen out of my office. So when they come to buy stuff and they open the door, they hear the radio.
3: That's amazing.
1: We love that.
4: That is so awesome. Becky's actually going to get the chance to stop by later this week, bring some Joy House coffee, some Kaya chocolates, and some Chick-fil-A.
2: Oh, that's wonderful.
1: We sure appreciate you listening. All right, one last question for you. What's the absolute best part of your job?
2: Just being when the residents laugh and have a good time and they're just enjoying the day.
1: Yeah, we love that. Well, thank you so much for listening. We appreciate it.
2: Thank you.
0: The Positive Difference.

0: It's Keep the Faith with Penny. Recovery is tough, no matter what the challenge is. Although it would be kind of cool if we could just go, bring, the magic happens, and we're fixed. But it's an ongoing daily process, and you got to work at it. Irene Rollins is a speaker and an author who struggled with alcoholism for years. Her book is called Reframe Your Shame. And that's what she says you have to do with your challenge if you want to truly break free.
1: I kind of feel like I have a thorn in my flesh, and it's called alcoholism. I have a thorn in my flesh called codependency. I'm forever going to be working on this. It's not going to go away. And just like the Apostle Paul said, he begged the Lord three times, take this thing from me. And the Lord said, no, it's okay. Like, he replied three times, my grace is sufficient for you. Like, it keeps me on my knees, admitting that this thing that I'm dealing with is there. And I believe that it doesn't mean I am bad, that I have a problem with alcohol. I can't ever drink again, because I have reframed that thing to say, I get to not drink again. I get to wake up sober. I get to help others with my story of God's redemption power. I get to.
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0: 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Your presence in her life is a treasured gift. She celebrates the love, laughter, and memories you share together, and thanks God for blessing her with such a wonderful family and friends.
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0: with contagious encouragement, because whatever joys, challenges, and treasures you find along this road of life, I think it's so much better when you share them with a friend. And remember, you've always got one right here. I'm Penny, celebrating right along with you.
1: Give me a...

0: my biggest purpose. 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I want to be someone that was known for bringing faith, hope, and love to those needing a brighter day in their darkest hour of need.
1: It doesn't matter who's watching or who's around you. Run with joy because that's what you're wired to do.
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1: My biological mom was 14 and made the decision that she couldn't keep me. And God put me family that I look like them. We act like each other. We're made for one another. They say they chose me, but I tell them I was up in heaven picking them. 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

0: 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It's perfect. They're just loving.
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0: contagious encouragement from Keep the Faith with Penny. All right. So if you want to move forward in your life, you're going to have to let go of all the heavy weight. And the heavy weight are the things you can't control. It makes a big difference. Shannon DeGarmo is adjusting to a new reality in her home, too. She's been encouraging with lots of great stories. And she has a book out called The Bounce Back Woman.
1: Well, it happened. I'm a parent of a grown-up. My daughter turned 18 last month, and she's making all of these lifelong decisions about college and moving and even tattoos. She told me, "Hey, Mom, this adulting is super hard." And I'm like, watching new adult is actually harder than you even doing it. Parenting has always been about teaching, letting go, and then trusting. I mean, we've done it before when they took their first steps and when they started riding a bike by themselves. And once they get it, they turn around and they look at us to make sure that we're watching them. Well, it doesn't change now that she's grown up. And although she's not yelling, "Hey, Mom, watch me," I know she's still looking over her shoulder to make sure that I'm there. And I will be. I'll be there to watch her fly when she succeeds, and I'll also be there when she falls. But most importantly, I'll be there to help her bounce back.
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0: And you think of her life at the end of her days. Did she ever have those moments where she said, I didn't do enough in this world. I didn't impact enough people. I mean, maybe, but what she didn't see and what she wouldn't be able to see is that, you know, two generations later, the making of the sandwiches turned into a homeless shelter for somebody. That's the kind of thing I think we have to have faith in, is that what we do matters.
1: You got so much inside of you. We love reminding you of that too, anytime we can. 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

0: 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Coming up on Keep the Faith with Penny. Sometimes a game of hide and seek is just a game of hide.
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0: This is Keep the Faith. I'm Penny. You ever feel like you're just never going to be able to escape the shame that you're feeling? Oh my gosh, it can be paralyzing. And if you're feeling that way now, or ever have, you're obviously not alone. A lot of people feel that way. Christine Kane is somebody who's felt that way. Now, she found a way to overcome, and then she went on to start A21 and Propel Women, two organizations that empower women to discover a new, hope-filled future. She tells all those cool stories in her books, Unashamed, Unexpected, and How Did I Get Here?
1: My mom wanted me to do ballet. You know, I wanted to play soccer. They wanted me to, cook, wash, iron, and clean. And I wanted to read books and study and go to university. But no women in my family had ever kind of done that. And I remember my mom from a very young age saying, you know, Christine, no man is ever going to want to marry you, because you're going to be too smart. And I'd certainly come from a background where I had experienced sexual abuse. When you start being abused, you know, you think what's happening to you is wrong. But over a period of time, you begin to think there's something wrong with you, and that's why this is happening. And then, you know, I found out at 33 that I was adopted, and my biological mother left me in a hospital unnamed and unwanted. And so, you know, shame has been my constant companion. I kind of say that in the book very openly, because it really has been. Shame and fear and hiding have been what humanity has done from the outset. And I kind of feel like God is spending his time saying, come on, come out of hiding. I know what you've done, and I still love you, and let's not confuse your who and your do. Healthy guilt is like, what I'm doing is wrong. Unhealthy shame is, I am wrong. And so much of our shame is, there's something wrong with me. I'm not enough. I'm not good enough. I'm not smart enough. I'm not pretty enough. You know, I'm not enough of anything. And I want to tell women everywhere that you are enough. You know, you're created in the image of God. And that means that you are enough.
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0: 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Steve Brown shares one of those moments thanks to our friends over at Key Life for helping to make encouragement contagious on Keep the Faith.
1: When I was younger, I was a Red Cross water safety instructor and, in fact, taught a whole lot of kids how to swim. Let me tell you something important I learned. You will never know the joy of swimming until you're in deep water. Now I'm a pastor and teach faith. 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I hate deep water, but it was there that I realized I could swim and that if I struggled, there was always someone to help. One's the lifeguard and the other is Jesus. Both are important when you think you're going to drown. I'm Steve Brown. You think about that. For more encouraging stories plus a free gift, go to youthinkaboutthat.org.
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0: 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She celebrates the love, laughter, and memories you share together, and thanks God for blessing her with such a wonderful family and friends.
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0: remember just feeling so lost, you know, about what I was going to do and how things were working out for so many different aspects of my life. And I looked over to that lighthouse, and God was saying to me, I am always with you.
1: 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And for me, when I got sick, I think I needed to learn how to pray.
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0: Penny on Keep the Faith. Maybe you've got something on your mind, something that's really been weighing heavily on your heart, and you'd like to share to encourage somebody else who's going through the same thing. 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
1: My mama passed away on May 17th, you know. I am from Peru, and I couldn't go to see and tell her goodbye, you know. And the only one who was on my side all the time was God, you know, because I couldn't understand what it was going on, but God is the one who told me, yes, be patient. I'm waiting me, you know. He was the one who supported me, and I was crying and talking to him. But he is on my side all the time, you know.
2: Oh, yeah. I absolutely know that. He is awesome.
1: My mama, she had cancer. We are 5 kids. But I was the only one. She couldn't travel, you know.
2: That had to be heartbreaking.
1: I couldn't say goodbye to her, but God was my support, you know.
2: Absolutely.
1: I'm so happy for that. Every day I say thank you and I pray.
2: Well, that's to say your mom is listening from heaven right now. And you could say anything you wanted from the heart. What would you say to her?
1: I love you, Mama. Sorry, Mama, I couldn't be there, Mama, but I love you. I miss you.
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0: 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It's Keep the Faith. I'm Penny. Hard times are never fun, but so many times that's when you realize what's most important. For Nicole C. Mullen, it was her faith. Nicole has brought us some pretty powerful songs over the years, like My Redeemer Lives. Powerful. Oh, what a voice. What a song. A song that was actually born out of heartbreak, the heartbreak of a failed marriage. And that's what led her to hold on tight to the one she's singing about.
1: I was sitting in my music room, and by this point, I had gotten married again. And I still had a chip on my shoulder with God, though I have to say, I trusted God in a lot of areas, and I was so grateful that He had gotten me out of the abusive situation. But if I'm honest, I'd have to say I had this thing of, I'll trust you in everything else, God. But when it comes to relationships, I got it this time. I started compromising in certain values that I'd had prior to. In the area of love and relationships, I kind of had my arm out to God saying, you just stay, I'm going to social distance from you. But it was to my peril. Things are happening in my marriage that were heartbreaking. And so sometimes it's not a get out, it's a look up to change your view. And I began to read the book of Job. And I know we hear about the woes and the troubles of Job. And he begins to like speak hope against a hopeless situation. And he says, basically, I don't know what's going on, but I do know that my Redeemer lives. So after I read it that day, I remember thinking, man, if Job can speak these words in the midst of his heartache, in the midst of his dire situation, how much more can I? And so I began to pick up my little guitar. The melody came, and before I knew it, I was singing, you know, I

But in that whole year of even writing that song, it became my comfort song. In the midst of what I was going through, it was a song that I sang to myself to encourage myself and remind myself that today wasn't always going to be what my tomorrows were going to look like. And so it just became my hope that eventually God was going to use it to take it around the world to encourage other people in their journeys as well. And so a song was born, a life was changed.

its core is selfishness, because it's about you. It's about your fear of being rejected. It's about your fear of the dream crashing. It comes back to you. And God has said, look at this life is not about you. It's about me. Join me in what I am doing. I am inviting you to go on this amazing adventure, this amazing journey with me. But it's my story, and you're playing this amazing part in it. It's not your story.

That's the kind of contagious encouragement we are all about right there. And you've got it from Keep the Faith with Penny. This is Keep the Faith on 90.9 KLRC, the positive difference.

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West Coast kid in a Chevy S10. Everything I own in the back of the bed. 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

0: It's Keep the Faith. I'm Penny. Celebrating a milestone or even the end of a challenging time can be life-giving. It feels so good. But when you celebrate a whole new life, now that's a reason to throw a party. Mike Foster's with People of the Second Chance, and he's written a book with that exact name. Now, one of the things they do is to throw prodigal parties. That's for people who are getting out of prison, like Heavy.
1: One of the things we did was we gave him this necklace that had a key on it that said courage. And I put that around Heavy's neck. And I said, when you get afraid and when you think you can't do it and when you want to go back to the old life and when you feel alone, the people in this room are for you and believe in you. And so I really look at these prodigal parties as just a transfer of belief. I want to surround Heavy with people who believe more in him than he even believes in himself. I want to surround him with people who have hope for tomorrow. The amazing thing is I've actually seen the byproducts of these parties in people's lives. And so like Heavy, just literally 3 weeks ago, moved into his first little apartment. He is involved in a local church. I think if you can call out the beloved identity within people, call out the gifts and the talents that God has placed in us, and they started orienting their life from that context, I think their response to the world and their choices and their actions can look radically different.
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0: It is Keep the Faith with Penny. You ever feel like there's this big wall in front of you? And not just any old wall, a big, thick brick one. Nothing seems to be going your way. Then you think you got to be doing something wrong, right? Well, John Schneider says, not so fast. John has had major success in country music and TV, but it didn't come easy. And that's actually good.
1: If you are working within your design, if you are doing what you were supposed to be doing, then there's another guy out there that's not very happy about that. Use a sports metaphor. If you're playing basketball and somebody throws you the ball and you aren't double teamed, that means you're not very much of a threat. So in sports, you look at the more people who are on your butt when you have that ball, you look at that as a sign of you're doing something right. Not that you're doing something wrong. So the goal is opposition. The more in tune with your God, with God's design for you, the more adversity you should expect, the more strength you will be given to handle it. There is a time for sorrow. There is a time for grief. But don't let grief get you off your path. Take your break, then get back out there with the ball and try to attract as much opposition as you possibly can by your excellence.
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0: 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Your presence in her life is a treasured gift. She celebrates the love, laughter, and memories you share together, and thanks God for blessing her with such a wonderful family and friends.
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0: quality of people that you're attracting to yourself has less to do with them and more to do with you. And I know that's a hard pill to swallow for a lot of people, but it actually should be really exciting because that means that you can disconnect from this pattern.
1: Leadership, the essence of leadership is influence. And the essence of influence is agreement. We'll lead our children in a certain direction. If we lead generations in a certain direction, it starts with agreement.
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1: When I was 25, I ended up going to jail for 8 months in New York in Rikers Island. And it was actually the best thing that could ever happen to me. And for me, that was like the lowest point ever. But God used that to really show me what true repentance was. Because when I went in there, I wasn't necessarily sorry for what I'd done. I was more sorry that I kind of ended up getting caught. But once I left after those 8 months, I was actually not only just really repentant about what I did, but also for the people that it also hurt as well. So that right there, it was a life changer for me. If you would look at me today, you would never think I was just a totally different person right now. So I can totally turn it around. And that's never off my record, but I've been able to get jobs that I would never be able to get, but God has just shown me so much favor.

0: need is to be honest.
1: Focus. You gotta keep your eyes on the prize. Those are the words you've heard mentioned so many times when you're going for your goals, I'm sure. I have. But when you tunnel in too much, that's when you can miss the story that God has planned for you. It's Keep the Faith with Penny. Hope Darst is a singer and a songwriter whose story didn't exactly go according to her plan. She had a lot of roadblocks, and she actually didn't get her very first record deal and chart-topping song until she was a 39-year-old mom.
2: Little by little, the story of my life has been God has just consistently and strategically placed me in the right places when I needed to be there. I was never without a job. I was never without a season that I wasn't singing. Now the package of it rarely ever looked like I thought it was gonna look like. Like when you're carrying this dream in your heart, we somehow build a storyboard in our own mind of like, oh, this is what it's gonna look like. And when it looks like that, then I'll know that God did it. But the truth of the matter is most of our storylines, God's always been doing it. We just weren't able to see it because it didn't look like the storyboard. And when I look back now, 20 plus years later, I'm able to go, every single thing that you spoke of my life from the time I was 5 years old till now, you have been fulfilling in every season of my life. I just didn't always have the eyes to see it.
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0: of things that we want to lock up in the good room. Talents that we're too shy to share. Joy that we postpone. Time with our loved ones that we delay. But the truth is, none of us know how long we have. So don't keep your gifts locked up. Go ahead and open up the good room in your own heart. Seize the moment and share your time and talents. Let today be the special occasion you've been waiting for. We were made
1: to thrive. The kind of contagious encouragement you need to thrive is right here on Keep the Faith with Penny. 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
4: Hey, it's Carly Ann Taylor, and this is my song, Why Should I Worry? I wrote this in a season where anxiety felt super loud and my future felt even more unclear. If that sounds like you today, you're not alone. One thing God keeps continuously reminding me of is that He meets us exactly where we are and not where we think we should be. When we let go of control and lay everything down at the feet of Jesus, His peace feels louder than our fear. The world constantly tells us to worry about everything, but when we call on the name of the Lord, when we call on the name of Jesus, He brings peace, direction, and security. Hey, my friend, He knows you and He sees you. He has good plans for you.

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0: 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Time. Whew, almost nobody has enough of it. So on the way from Keep the Faith with Penny, Amy Grant's going to open up about making the best use of the time you have.
1: I think every so often, it's important to say what really matters to me. What really matters? And does anything in my life reflect that?

0: You ever heard of something called tyranny of the urgent? It means that something that's immediate, that's a fire, that's going on right now, overrules what's really important. This is Keep the Faith with Penny. Amy Grant has spent a lot of time thinking about how we really need to spend the time that we're given.
1: I think every so often, it's important to say what really matters to me. What really matters, and does anything in my life reflect that? Each one of us needs to either have the guts to say, these things don't really matter to me, or I'm going to make some big changes. For women, you know, we're just so moved by beauty and caring for people. But if it doesn't come back to you ever, that can be such a dry reservoir. If you really only have yourself ever, then don't waste time doing anything that is not filling your reservoir. Do not spend time numbing out. Start with some stillness. Take a bath and sit in the water and feel how good it feels on your body just to be surrounded by warm water. Light a candle. You can buy one for 50 cents at the dime store and just start from scratch.
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2: 1 Peter 5:7 actually says, cast your anxiety upon him because he cares for you. Mm-hmm. Well, so that's not a verse of passivity at all. It's definitely a verse of action, and we're horrible at it because it requires releasing, mm-hmm. release, release, release. And we hang on, hang on, hang on. Mm-hmm. And he's even saying, because I care for you, I want you to do this. I want them. I want your anxieties. Mm-hmm. I want you to release them. I want them. He's literally saying, I want you to live in freedom.
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0: you need proof that your fears can be overcome. Seriously, all you got to do is just look outside your window. Let's keep the faith with Penny. Victory Boyd is a Grammy Award-winning gospel artist, and she shares how she got that name, too.
1: Every 24-hour time period, we are reminded that darkness does exist, but we're also reminded that it cannot remain in the presence of the sun. And so, as soon as the sun strikes, glory fills the sky, the darkness is swallowed up and defeated. We can behold the glory of the sun because we just were very aware of how dark it was. You know, if it weren't dark, we would not have a frame of reference that we're in a defining moment. We're standing in glory. I believe that, you know, all of this is just a metaphor that points to Jesus and what only he can do.
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0: 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She celebrates the love, laughter, and memories you share together, and thanks God for blessing her with such a wonderful family and friends.
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2: Hi, good morning. It's Mark, Becky, and Ross from KLRC. Is this Kathy?
3: Yes, it is.
2: How are you, Kathy?
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2: We love that.
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2: 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All right, one last question for you. 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
2: 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Well, thank you so much for listening. We appreciate it.
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3: Hey, it's Carly Ann Taylor, and this is my song, Why Should I Worry? I wrote this in a season where anxiety felt super loud and my future felt even more unclear. If that sounds like you today, you're not alone. One thing God keeps continuously reminding me of is that He meets us exactly where we are and not where we think we should be. When we let go of control and lay everything down at the feet of Jesus, His peace feels louder than our fear. The world constantly tells us to worry about everything, but when we call on the name of the Lord, when we call on the name of Jesus, He brings peace, direction, and security. Hey, my friend, He knows you and He sees you. He has good plans for you.

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0: Today is Friday, August 28th, sponsored by Brian and Cindy Walker of Grove, Oklahoma, in memory of their grandson, Roman James. 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
3: 1 Peter 5:7 actually says, cast your anxiety upon him because he cares for you. Mm-hmm. Well, so that's not a verse of passivity at all. 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And we hang on, hang on, hang on. Mm-hmm. And he's even saying, because I care for you, I want you to do this. I want them. I want your anxieties. Mm-hmm. I want you to release them. I want them. He's literally saying, I want you to live in freedom.
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0: Today is Friday, August 28th, sponsored by Brian and Cindy Walker of Grove, Oklahoma, in memory of their grandson, Roman James. On this special day, we find comfort in knowing you are in the arms of our Savior, Jesus Christ. Your spirit continues to inspire us to trust God's plan, even in the midst of sorrow. Happy birthday in heaven. We long for the day we will be reunited in eternity. KLRC would like to thank Brian and Cindy for sponsoring this day, honoring the memory of their grandson.
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0: awesome. Becky's actually going to get the chance to stop by later this week, bring some Joy House coffees, some Kaya chocolates, and some Chick-fil-A.
1: Oh, that's wonderful.
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2: 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Well, thank you so much for listening. 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

0: Today is Friday, August 28th, sponsored by Brian and Cindy Walker of Grove, Oklahoma, in memory of their grandson, Roman James. 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Your spirit continues to inspire us to trust God's plan, even in the midst of sorrow. Happy birthday in heaven. We long for the day we will be reunited in eternity. KLRC would like to thank Brian and Cindy for sponsoring this day, honoring the memory of their grandson.
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3: 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I wrote this in a season where anxiety felt super loud and my future felt even more unclear. If that sounds like you today, you're not alone. One thing God keeps continuously reminding me of is that He meets us exactly where we are and not where we think we should be. When we let go of control and lay everything down at the feet of Jesus, His peace feels louder than our fear. The world constantly tells us to worry about everything, but when we call on the name of the Lord, when we call on the name of Jesus, He brings peace, direction, and security. Hey, my friend, He knows you and He sees you. He has good

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0: Today is Friday, August 28th, sponsored by Brian and Cindy Walker of Grove, Oklahoma, in memory of their grandson, Roman James. On this special day, we find comfort in knowing you are in the arms of our Savior, Jesus Christ. Your spirit continues to inspire us to trust God's plan, even in the midst of sorrow. Happy birthday in heaven. We long for the day we will be reunited in eternity. KLRC would like to thank Brian and Cindy for sponsoring this day, honoring the memory of their grandson.
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2: Temperatures this afternoon remain warm, but the humidity will be much lower, and that makes a difference as highs top out in the lower to upper 90s under mostly sunny skies. Overnight lows remain crisp in the lower to middle 60s. Now, unfortunately, temperatures will continue to warm up as we head throughout the weekend into the early part of next week. In fact, many locations will be near or just over 100 degrees by Sunday. Rain chances also remain minimal with southerly breezes between 10 to 20 miles per hour. For Kane Debane, Fox 24, I'm meteorologist Josh Rugger.
3: 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Happy birthday in heaven. 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

0: Chaplain Justin's joining us. Good morning.
1: Good morning.
2: So I'm just curious, could you provide us some like insights or wisdom on whenever there's a topic, whatever it may be, where it seems like people are taking sides? How can we approach the, you know, discussion or even just being able to be considerate of others, but also knowing that we might have our own opinions of what's going on? How can we go about approaching that, whether that be actually articulating or just internally processing whatever may be happening in a healthy way?
0: Which feels like it's just about any topic anymore.
1: Right. Yeah,
0: especially if you live online and all, you're like, okay, everything seems like it's turning into an argument anymore.
1: Yeah,
2: a lot of the chocolate chip cookie really is the best.
3: Hold on, we're gonna have to fight after this.
1: Yeah, a lot of things are polarized, or our communication. I mean, one way to say it is like public discourse isn't the healthiest as it's ever been,
2: right?
0: Yeah,
1: to say the least. But yeah, there could be like personal groups within personal issues, like within groups of friends, or where you're like, okay, this person's saying that, this person's saying, you know, it's like it happened in churches. I don't know if you guys have hung out in churches where it's amazing that sometimes every once in a while, but yeah, like political things, whether it's on the city or state or whatever level. So I'd go like really personally when I think for myself, there are kind of three different kinds of situations. You know, one is like, what's in my immediate control? And there's really not a lot that's in my immediate control when I get too far out when it comes with people, because they're their own person.
2: Right.
1: But what I can do is be very mindful of my thoughts, my feelings, my actions, my values that are guiding those actions. And so if something strikes a chord, an issue, and maybe I have an initial take on it, maybe it kind of lines up with this other group and they're like really maybe angry about it, or I would want to check myself. How am I responding? You know, how does, you know, it could be angry, but is it a Christ-like anger? How could I tell? How could others tell? You know, like those moments of reflection help me kind of catch what I can control. The other thing is, what can I influence?
2: Yeah.
1: So maybe there are some steps I could take to influence a certain situation. It could be, hey, I don't think these two friends are really seeing eye to eye, but I'm hearing different things from each one. I'm going to get them together and just say, hey, could we have a conversation and just see where it goes? I'm here to be supportive. You know, I can influence. I can't control what they do with it, but I could influence in hopefully a Christ-like manner. There's also situations where you can do absolutely nothing. And there's actually a lot of those. And so at some point we have to decide what's my approach to those that are beyond my control. And right now online, we have a choice that we can watch it all unfold constantly, and our emotions, whatever, good, bad, or ugly, stoked and restoked and stoked. That's a choice. It's one way to live. I think too many of us might be living that way. Other choices are, well, I'm just going to say no to this topic, this issue. It doesn't directly affect my life. I can't really influence it. And so in this case, you know, and there might be something in between there. But when it comes down to it, a lot of those situations for me become prayer, like surrender. Like, God, this is a big world. I'm having a hard time keeping my rugrats like in check, let alone this big world. So could you like take care of it? I think you are anyway, but I need to remember. And so this conversation is really just for me. Thank you, Lord. Like,
0: yes.
1: And just surrender and resurrender some of those things that are way beyond us.
2: That's really good. It reminds me of, there was one point, there was circle talk, a theme of conversation, and it's, you know, you draw a circle, and inside the circle, you write the things that you're actually in control of.
1: Right.
2: And then the things outside of that circle, the things you are not in control of. So I will find myself sometimes talking to someone and being like, okay, what's within your circle? Because I'm reaching for something that's not.
0: Yeah.
1: It's a great tool.
0: Thank you, Chaplain Justin.
1: You're welcome.
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1: Temperatures this afternoon remain warm, but the humidity will be much lower, and that makes a difference as highs top out in the lower to upper 90s under mostly sunny skies. Overnight lows remain crisp in the lower to middle 60s. Now, unfortunately, temperatures will continue to warm up as we head throughout the weekend into the early part of next week. In fact, many locations will be near or just over 100 degrees by Sunday. Rain chances also remain minimal with southerly breezes between 10 to 20 miles per hour. For Kane Debane, Fox 24, I'm meteorologist Josh Rugger.
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1: We are too.
0: Here's your positive difference story of the day.
1: If you're like most of us, gas prices probably got you feeling a little bit down.
2: I just filled up yesterday and I was like, is this going to stop? I think these numbers just keep getting bigger.
1: No. Well, one upstate New York gas station has a solution, and it involves your best moves.
2: Okay.
1: The Sunoco and Half Moon New York, about 25 minutes outside of Albany, decided to do something about the number one complaint they hear from customers every single day.
2: Of course.
1: Gas is too expensive. Uh-huh. So they came up with an idea. A beautiful, ridiculous, wonderful idea that I personally endorse.
2: Uh-huh.
1: You dance for 15 seconds. Any dance.
2: What?
1: And you get 20% off your entire bill.
2: I mean, but these gas prices, like, that's some money.
1: Yes. No catch, no judges, no style points, just you, the parking lot, and your dignity.
2: Okay, so this has to be, like, out in public.
1: Yes. Which honestly is a small price to pay for cheaper gas.
2: I know. I was like, I'm not a dancer, but I would probably do it for the money.
1: It'd be epic. The idea came from Paulina. She's the station's 23-year-old station media manager and a recent grad who figured if people were going to be stressed about prices anyway, they might as well laugh a little.
2: Wow.
1: And they did. Bill was first up.
2: Okay.
1: Bill, bless him,
2: started of this.
1: Twerking.
2: Oh.
1: And then attempted to drop it low.
2: Bill.
1: As low as he could go.
2: No.
1: Which, to be fair, was pretty low.
2: No, Bill.
1: Then came Dan.
2: Okay.
1: He went full Michael Jackson.
2: Oh, of course.
1: Hip hop, head whip, the whole thing.
2: Yeah.
1: You could tell Dan was like a previous dancer in another life.
2: So this is just bringing back him.
1: Yes. And then there was Denise, a local bus driver in her 60s, who just started singing her own theme song while she danced. I'm dancing for a discount. I'm dancing for a discount.
2: That's awesome.
1: Denise saved $15 and probably made everyone's day.
2: That's phenomenal.
1: The video racked up over 6 million views on Facebook and more than a million elsewhere. Comments poured in from everywhere who needed a reason to smile. What a great thing one person wrote to make people smile a bit in this crazy world. The station manager said it best. Most of the time, people come here out of necessity, not really wanting to spend a lot of money. So whenever someone walks through the door, we want them to smile and have a good time. They left their wallets, their gas tanks, and their hearts a little more full. And somewhere out there, Bill is stretching for the next time.
2: Yeah, he is. This is so awesome. I could totally see you getting in on this,
1: totally
2: too.
1: Totally do this.
2: That is our positive difference story.

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1: Temperatures this afternoon remain warm, but the humidity will be much lower, and that makes a difference as highs top out in the lower to upper 90s under mostly sunny skies. Overnight lows remain crisp in the lower to middle 60s. Now, unfortunately, temperatures will continue to warm up as we head throughout the weekend into the early part of next week. In fact, many locations will be near or just over 100 degrees by Sunday. Rain chances also remain minimal with southerly breezes between 10 to 20 miles per hour. For Kane Devane, Fox 24, I'm meteorologist Josh Rugger.
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2: 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I'm back.

0: So Becky got a chance to hang out with the crew from Furniture Friends yesterday, and you described them as kind of this hidden gem.
1: Yes.
0: There's a lot of great nonprofits that we know about in Northwest Arkansas, but they've just been quietly serving, loving on, and we're like, we got to tell more people about this. This is amazing.
1: So Furniture Friends, that's their name, and they have the coolest name, you guys. It's so fun. And Ring, he's one of the recipients, but also now a volunteer. He was wearing a cap yesterday, and it had a sofa on it, and it said Furniture Friends. And I'm like, that's like so fitting, because imagine, it's not just a sofa. It's a sofa where two complete strangers are going to be able to have a conversation, hopefully a conversation about Jesus. But maybe if they're not there yet, it's just going to be a conversation about, hey, we're here for you. We support you. We want to love on you and create a community for you, because they do way more than just deliver furniture.
2: Yeah.
1: They do community events and just kind of try to establish fellowship among the people.
0: And this is that time of the year where there's a huge need, because we literally have people from all over the world who are coming to Northwest Arkansas, a lot of them to come work on their education.
1: Yep.
0: And just like we heard earlier, was that family from Indonesia? They had traveled 30 hours
1: with two kids.
0: With two kids, and they walk into an apartment that has nothing, and they're literally sleeping on the floor.
1: Yes.
0: But Furniture Friends was able to step in and say, no, we can love on you. We can help.
1: Exactly. And that's exactly what Ring said. He's the dad and the husband of this family that moved here.
3: Yeah, for us, one thing that I would to emphasize is the reason why the volunteer, this ministry exists. When the first time they came to our house, is how they want to share the love of Jesus through this furniture and the friendship. That's really inspiring us as a believer in Indonesia. God can give you a lot of opportunity to serve others around you. And this ministry really mean a lot to us. And we go back to Indonesia, we believe that God will provide us something to serve others, so we can people can experience the love of Jesus in their life, even though we have a different background, different religion, but the love of Jesus should share to the people around us. That's amazing.
1: I mean, that's something that anybody could give, is a little Jesus, right? And we were talking about how financially they didn't know how they would be able to serve here, but they didn't need finances to do that because of this organization. And so now it's just opened up their minds to, hey, whenever we go back home, we're going to be able to love on our community in other ways too. We're just praying that the Lord opens up what those ways are, because it doesn't have to be financially.
0: And I'm just thinking, man, what is sitting in someone's garage or an attic or a bedroom or whatever that can be that tool that God uses to show his love in such a powerful
1: way?
0: And
1: they take donations of furniture, and then they use volunteers to deliver that furniture, because a lot of these international students and refugee families, they don't have vehicles. And so that's what they're looking for, donations. I mean, one of the top items that they say they can't keep in stock are dressers.
0: Oh, yeah.
1: But really right now, the inventory is rather low, just because it's been a peak season that they've been trying to deliver to.
0: Sure, so they've handed a lot of it out.
1: So if you're interested in learning more, you can go to furniturefriends.co.
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0: 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Good morning. It's 6:02 with Mark, Becky, and Ross. We've got three things for you to know as you get ready to start your day. The Benton, Washington Regional Public Authority folks, they're extending the moratorium on lawn watering through early September now. Authorities say this is based on forecast of continued hot weather. Wah, wah. That doesn't sound fun.
1: Impacting everything.
0: Officials say the moratorium will be reevaluated after the Labor Day holiday. The Water Authority serves 17 cities in northwest Arkansas. That includes Centerton, Taneytown, Highfield, Decatur, Gentry, Pea Ridge, Garfield, and others. So got to still keep the limitations going on, I guess.
1: Right.
0: Okay.
1: And in a landmark move for child safety online, Meta, the company behind Facebook and Instagram, has agreed to pay up to $18 billion to settle a lawsuit brought by 47 states, claiming the tech giant knowingly designed its platforms to addict children and collect kids' data without parental consent. It's the largest settlement ever paid to states by a big tech company, and as part of the deal, Meta will also introduce new restrictions on how children can use the apps, including blocking access during nighttime hours. The settlement is putting pressure on YouTube and TikTok to follow suit with similar protections. So this could be a major turning point for all social media platforms.
0: Okay. I guess different parents think about things differently. I was like, is this new? But yeah, sadly, yes. Okay. Yeah. All right.
2: It's been in the works for a minute.
0: Yes. So, and $18 billion, that's a big number. Like that's feelable even to a big company, for sure. Okay.
2: And Arkansas groups are planning events to mark 25 years since the 9/11 terrorist attacks. The Razorback Battalion Army, it's going to hold its annual 9/11 Memorial Stair Climb early that morning. The ceremony for military members and first responders, it's going to begin at 4:30 in the morning with a public ceremony at 5:30 in the morning. Then the next day, September 12th, volunteers can help clean headstones and grounds at Fort Smith National Cemetery from 10 a.m. to 1 p.m., and similar events are planned at more than 140 cemeteries nationwide, too. Registration is required at carrytheload.org if that's something you're interested in.
0: It's been 25 years.
1: I can't believe
0: that. Okay. All right, that's a little bit of what's going on this morning. Your forecast is next.
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5: Temperatures this afternoon remain warm, but the humidity will be much lower, and that makes a difference. The highs top out in the lower to upper 90s under mostly sunny skies. Overnight lows remain crisp in the lower to middle 60s. Now, unfortunately, temperatures will continue to warm up as we head throughout the weekend into the early part of next week. In fact, many locations will be near or just over 100 degrees by Sunday. Rain chances also remain minimal with southerly breezes between 10 to 20 miles per hour. For Kane Devane, Fox 24, I'm meteorologist Josh Rugger.
1: And in northwest Arkansas, we are at 68 degrees, Tahlequah 65, and in the River Valley, that temperature is 71.
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0: 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Good morning, 6:14. It's Mark, Becky, and Ross. It's Friday.
1: It is. This week kind of went by fast.
0: Did it feel like it?
1: Yeah, usually by Wednesday, I'm like, is it Friday? No.
0: No. Not yet. But it's here.
1: It is.
0: That means we get to give away free stuff. And we've got tickets to the Shonda Pierce comedy thing.
1: Mm-hmm.
0: It's sold out.
1: Wow.
0: So sold out tickets.
1: Okay.
0: We'll do that in about an hour. We'll play the 5 and 15 game. And then positive different story with Ross. We'll do a little gratitude too. Mm-hmm. And get ready for the weekend.
1: Good morning.
0: Speaking of the weekend.
1: Yes.
0: Are you taking the kids into the big church service again this week?
1: It'll probably be up to them.
0: Okay.
1: So depending on one, their behavior.
0: Okay.
1: And two, whether or not I need a mental break.
0: So it's a decision for mama and the kids.
1: Yes.
0: That's totally fair.
2: I think you put those in the opposite order. I think number one should be if mama needs a mental break.
1: This is true.
0: Yes,
1: you're right.
0: That's right. Take care of mama first.
1: Yes. So last Sunday, they both asked if they could sit with my husband and I in the big service. And so they did. And they didn't walk in with anything. So empty hand, no books, no nothing. Just sit there and listen. And they actually did really well. And you know, sometimes you're like, okay, they're like moving around a bunch. Are they even listening? I'm just like, as long as you're not messing with me, I'm good. I'm trying to listen here.
2: You can mess with the people next to
0: you. But mama needs a moment.
1: And Pastor Tim's going on and he's talking about generosity and tithing. And, you know, he'll ask a couple times, you know, are y'all still with me? And our 4-year-old goes, yep.
0: Like full blown love.
1: Yep. I don't even realize, like, oh, she is listening.
0: She's totally locked in. That's awesome.
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2: And that forecast for today, we can expect the temperatures to reach the middle 90s today when in West Fork, we're currently at 59 degrees.
3: And I'm taking a look at the traffic map this morning. I'll be keeping an eye on it. 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
1: Hi, good morning. It's Mark, Becky, and Ross from KLRC. Is this Kathy?
5: Yes, it is.
1: How are you, Kathy?
5: I'm wonderful.
1: Good. Hey, we're calling because we hear you listen while you work at Ashley Health and Rehab.
5: Yes, I do.
2: And why do you listen?
5: Well, because it helps the residents relax and they enjoy the music. And then I have it on in my office. So I run a canteen out of my office. So when they come to buy stuff and they open the door, they hear the radio.
2: That's amazing.
1: We love that.
6: That is so awesome. Becky's actually going to get the chance to stop by later this week, bring some Joy House coffee, some Kaya chocolates, and some Chick-fil-A.
5: Oh, that's wonderful.
1: We sure appreciate you listening. All right, one last question for you. What's the absolute best part of your job?
5: Just seeing when the residents laugh and have a good time and they're just enjoying the day.
1: Yeah, we love that. Well, thank you so much for listening. We appreciate it.
5: Thank you.
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0: 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Morning, it's Mark, Becky, Ross. Ross has got our positive different story.
1: I think sometimes the best stories aren't about somebody winning $1 million or doing something amazing for thousands of people, but sometimes they're just about one person saying, hey, I'm going to be there for you. I'm going to show up.
0: Yeah, just kind of in the shadows.
2: Mm-hmm. I like
0: it. Love it. All right, it's coming up.

0: 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It's David Leonard. Well done on the positive difference.
1: Ready for some good news?
2: We are too.
1: Here's your positive difference story of the day.
3: All right, so sometimes I feel like the best stories aren't about somebody winning all this money in the lottery or anything like that. I think it's oftentimes somebody showing up for somebody and saying, I'm going to be here for you no matter what. So Addison Stock, she just had her big moment. Her wedding.
2: Yay.
0: Yeah. Okay.
3: All the guests, food, and party time. It was just amazing. Of course, after that, their wedding was their honeymoon. And Addison, she was arranging all the plans and asked her dad, John, to drive over when they got home from their flight home and to pick her and her new husband up from the airport after their honeymoon in Cancun. So she probably told him something like, hey, we're going to be back at this time, so be there in your car, just so dad didn't forget. But when Addison arrived at the airport, expecting to board a flight home from her honeymoon, she got a little bit of a surprise when she actually saw her dad in a uniform there. Because what I didn't tell you is that John, Addison's dad, is actually a pilot. So instead of picking them up at the airport in a car, dad picked them up on the plane.
0: So he's literally flying them home.
3: Literally?
0: That's fine.
3: Flying them home. Because John, he planned the surprise for months, even turning off his location so his family wouldn't find out. And after safely flying the newlyweds home from Phoenix, he still drove them home because technically he promised that he would drive them home from the airport.
0: Nice. I feel like that's a great dad move. I'm just going to fly over there and make sure they're doing okay. But I'm here to give you a ride home. That's actually really cool. I love it. That is our positive difference story of the day.

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1: If you're debating whether it's a good time to go for a walk, yes. Now is a great time because it feels great.
0: We will answer for you.
1: Yes. So maybe 10 minutes. Hey, it doesn't have to be a long one. Start off the weekend on a good foot, good start. Mm-hmm. But the temperatures are only expected to get into the mid-90s today. And currently at your John Brown University Broadcast Center in Siloam Springs, we're sitting at 63 degrees.
2: And I'm looking at the traffic map and everything is smooth sailing this morning. 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
5: Hey, it's Carly Ann Taylor, and this is my song, Why Should I Worry? I wrote this in a season where anxiety felt super loud and my future felt even more unclear. If that sounds like you today, you're not alone. One thing God keeps continuously reminding me of is that He meets us exactly where we are and not where we think we should be. When we let go of control and lay everything down at the feet of Jesus, His peace feels louder than our fear. The world constantly tells us to worry about everything. But when we call on the name of the Lord, when we call on the name of Jesus, He brings peace, direction, and security. Hey, my friend, He knows you and He sees you. He has good plans for you.

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2: 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After surgery, I discovered lots of things that I never heard before. What about you? What is it that's really preventing you from hearing Jesus? Maybe surgery is in order. 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
3: Here's our Friday Five.
0: All right, let's do it. Five things we're thankful for. It's a good exercise for your soul just to take a little inventory of the week and be like, okay, God, what are five things from this week I can be grateful for? What you got, Miss Becky?
4: I think you guys are grateful for the fact that I just stand here and dance randomly.
0: Okay, but that's every day, I'm sure.
4: I am grateful for educators who hear us, parents, and allow us to feel supported and our children to feel supported.
0: Did you have a good experience with that?
4: I did.
0: Okay.
4: Yeah.
0: That makes a big difference.
4: It does. It does. And I'm just really grateful for that because that is not an easy job. Mm-hmm. It's a job I know I could not do. It's a gift. And so I'm just grateful for that two-way communication.
0: That's really cool. One of mine is kind of in that. I had actually a pleasant customer service experience this week.
4: Oh?
0: With a human being.
4: What?
0: I was like, oh. Because it feels like anymore anything is just a bot.
4: Sure.
0: Or I don't know if it's just me, but it feels like most companies are kind of like, if you jump through 38 hoops, we might do something.
4: Okay.
0: And it was one of those like, oh, I really hope I have a good experience here, but I was preparing myself for the worst.
4: Yeah.
0: And they went like above and beyond.
4: What?
0: And I was like, I'm now a fan for life. I even told the guy, I was like, I'm a big fan now. Aww, thank you guys. And he was like, that's what we strive for.
4: That's wow. Awesome. You're like, pinch me. Is this real?
0: He's like, is there anything else we can do? I was like, well, I've got you here. No, I'm just kidding. But good customer service is not always guaranteed.
4: I agree.
0: But shout out to anybody who's doing it. Mm-hmm. We appreciate it. Okay. Yeah. Ross, what about you?
5: You know what? Speaking of good customer service, seeing Mission House Real Estate jump in yesterday and say, hey, we want to be a positive difference in the community, pay it forward, pay for people's coffee in the drive-thru at Joy House. That was awesome. I think it was really, really cool seeing our listeners who figured it out when we were hinting yesterday on the radio, like, hey, we're at a house that's joyful.
0: Filled with joy.
5: I think it was so awesome meeting so many listeners. But I'll say, too, it was really awesome meeting people who have never heard about our station and telling them, hey, this coffee is actually on us this morning. And they're like, why? And I had to tell this one girl about three different times, like, no, put that card away. It's on us. And she's like, she couldn't understand it. Wow. Like, really? Somebody would do that for me?
0: That's pretty cool. That's really, really cool. I love it. And speaking of good customer service, I heard you did a pretty good job as a
5: I didn't
0: barista.
5: Say it. I didn't want to say it, but I learned the POS system really fast.
4: Look at you.
5: I was handed out coffee. I didn't spill any coffee.
0: Look at you. That's
4: so
0: pretty awesome.
5: Thank you.
0: All right, number four.
4: Okay. I heard a church is kind of expanding into the Springdale community, and as you all know, Springdale is a very highly Spanish-speaking population. And so there's different groups that are a part of this church that are taking it upon themselves to go learn Spanish. And it just makes me want to cry, like good tears of like, again, the community seeing what's like right in front of them and doing something about it and trying to reach
0: That's really cool. People group.
4: Just trying to be inclusive and taking it upon yourself to be vulnerable and to learn another language.
0: Yeah.
4: I'm just really grateful that we live in Northwest Arkansas where people are open to that and are willing to take the extra step to put themselves out there to.
0: That's really cool.
4: You know, to serve.
0: I love that. That's really good. All right, number five. I got to do this one. It's my wife's birthday today.
4: Yay!
0: I'm super grateful for her. So we're going to not just one day, we're going to take the whole weekend to celebrate.
4: Yes.
0: You know, because Becky got a week. So I was like, I got to leave. I'm just kidding. No. And she's one of those like, downplays it, but I'm like, no, like you are so worth celebrating. Aww. And so we're going to do our best starting today. But
4: yay.
0: So super thankful for her. And that's our five. Hope you can come up with five too.
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2: 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But you shut the mouth of that lion, and he walked out the next day.

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0: 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Morning. It is 7 o'clock and teamwork traffic update if you just headed out this morning.
1: Right now, everything is moving right along this morning.
0: Okay. Let's do three things to know as you get ready to start your day today. The Benton, Washington Regional Public Water Authority says they're going to extend that moratorium on lawn watering into early September now. Authorities say it's all based because of the forecast, still calling for hot, dry weather for the next couple of weeks.
2: Come on, Lord, give us more.
0: Right. Officials say the moratorium will be reevaluated after the Labor Day holiday. The Water Authority serves 17 cities in northwest Arkansas. That includes Centerton, Taneytown, Highfield, Decatur, Gentry, Pea Ridge, and more. So they're going to just keep it going for now.
2: And a USA Today investigation is raising serious questions about how law enforcement is using Flock Safety's license plate reader camera network. At least 19 police and sheriff's office employees across 5 states have been arrested, fired, or placed on admin leave under investigation.
0: Wow.
2: In just the last 2 months, because allegedly they're using a surveillance system to track people for personal reasons.
0: What?
2: There's one case where a 911 director in Georgia searched her estranged husband's car over 2,500 times. And a Florida officer who tracked an ex-girlfriend's vehicle at least 335 times over the last 2 months.
1: Whoa. So we all agree this is not okay,
2: exactly.
1: Right?
2: Exactly.
0: I think a lot of the cities are now really taking this seriously because I've heard from whether they're getting rid of them or at least putting like major restrictions on them. I think Fort Smith yesterday just came out and said, hey, we're gonna add some new policies around all this. Okay.
1: Wow.
0: And that's scary.
1: Speaking of advanced technology, Apple has announced the date of its next big event set for Wednesday, September 9th. Apple did not release any information about what was going to be revealed at the event, but there is growing expectation for a debut of the first foldable iPhone, along with an introduction of the iPhone 18 Pro and Pro Max phones.
0: Okay. A foldable iPhone.
2: I remember, I think my first phone was one that like flipped up. Uh-huh. And then I used both of my
0: thumbs. Yes, for the little keyboard thing into there.
2: And then it went away because my sister chewed on it.
0: Your forecast is next.
3: 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On this special day, we find comfort in knowing you are in the arms of our Savior, Jesus Christ. Your spirit continues to inspire us to trust God's plan, even in the midst of sorrow. Happy birthday in heaven. We long for the day we will be reunited in eternity. KLRC would like to thank Ryan and Cindy for sponsoring this day, honoring the memory of their grandson.
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5: Temperatures this afternoon remain warm, but the humidity will be much lower, and that makes a difference as highs top out in the lower to upper 90s under mostly sunny skies. Overnight lows remain crisp in the lower to middle 60s. Now, unfortunately, temperatures will continue to warm up as we head throughout the weekend into the early part of next week. In fact, many locations will be near or just over 100 degrees by Sunday. Rain chances also remain minimal with southerly breezes between 10 to 20 miles per hour. For Kane Devane, Fox 24, I'm meteorologist Josh Rugger.
2: And in northwest Arkansas, we're sitting at a gorgeous 66 degrees, Tahlequah 64, and in the River Valley, that temperature is 71.
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0: 90.9 KLRC. Good morning. It's Mark, Becky, and Ross. It's Friday. Let's do a little giveaway.
1: Yay!
0: So the Shonda Pierce Comedy Night in Tahlequah is officially sold out.
1: Wow.
0: But we happen to have some tickets for you. So let's do a little 5 and 15.
2: Let's do it.
0: So the way this works is we give you a category. Becky will put 15 seconds on the clock. If you name five things in that category in less than 15 seconds, we'll hook you up with the tickets.
1: Let's do it.
0: For a night of comedy. Now, here's the thing. If you get stuck, don't forget to ask Ross for help.
3: Look, up in the sky. It's a bird.
4: It's a plane.
5: It's Ross to the rescue.
0: He'll be ready. Indeed. So basically, just say, Ross, please help.
1: Yes.
0: And we got you.
2: Yes.
0: Because we want you to win.
2: Mm-hmm.
0: All right, the category.
2: It's a little different, huh?
0: This is, I think this will be easy, but I don't know.
2: Yeah.
0: In honor of, there's actually a new Looney Tunes movie that's coming out in theaters. We'll do the movie review coming up next hour.
1: Cool.
0: The category is TV cartoons.
2: Mm-hmm.
1: So five TV cartoons.
0: Five TV cartoons.
2: There's been a lot of cartoon talk this week. We talked about some cartoons earlier this week.
0: Oh, during a Wednesday game?
1: Yeah, Battle of Generation.
0: Yep.
2: And the guy who played Winnie the Pooh passed away this week.
0: Oh, yeah, yeah. That's right. Okay. All right. So
1: let's do it.
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0: 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John Reddick's new one, Holding On. All right, should we do this?
1: Let's do it.
0: Don is on the line. Don, are you ready to do this?
2: I am.
0: Okay, so the category is name five TV cartoons. Okay?
2: Okay.
0: All right. Becky is the official stopwatch timer. You got it? If you, don't forget to, if you need help, just say, Ross, please help. And Ross will come to the rescue, okay?
2: All right, sounds good.
1: All right, ready, set, go.
2: You got Tom and Jerry, Bugs Bunny, Mighty Mouse, Bluey, and Coco Melon.
0: Whoa!
1: Wow.
0: Hello!
1: That was fast.
0: That's pretty awesome. I think Ross is a little sad you didn't mention Winnie the Pooh.
3: Winnie the Pooh. That's my best Winnie the Pooh. Honey, I'm losing it.
2: I was trying to think of like my Saturday morning cartoons from a kid and then what my grandkids watch now.
0: Yes. Aww. Well, you did it. You got 5 and 15. That means we're going to give you tickets to the Shonda Pierce Night of Comedy in Tahlequah. It's sold out, but you've got tickets, okay?
2: That is awesome. Thank you.
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1: 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So yesterday we were loving on people at the drive-thru.
2: Yeah.
1: It doesn't have to stop today. We can have our eyes open to see who God wants to use for us.
2: That's right. And here's Patrick Mabry with Anybody Else.

0: Ready for some good news?
1: We are too.
0: Here's your positive difference story of the day.
2: All right, so sometimes I feel like the best stories aren't about somebody winning all this money in the lottery or anything like that. I think it's oftentimes somebody showing up for somebody and saying, I'm going to be here for you no matter what. So Addison Stock, she just had her big moment. Her wedding.
1: Yay.
3: Yeah. Okay.
2: All the guests, food, and party time. It was just amazing. Of course, after that, their wedding was their honeymoon. And Addison, she was arranging all the plans and asked her dad, John, to drive over when they got home from their flight home and to pick her and her new husband up from the airport after their honeymoon in Cancun. So she probably told him something like, hey, we're going to be back at this time, so be there in your car, just so dad didn't forget. But when Addison arrived at the airport, expecting to board a flight home from her honeymoon, she got a little bit of a surprise when she actually saw her dad in a uniform there. Because what I didn't tell you is that John, Addison's dad, is actually a pilot. So instead of picking them up at the airport in a car, dad picked them up on the plane.
3: So he's literally flying them home.
2: Literally,
3: he's
2: flying them home. Because John, he planned this surprise for months, even turning off his location so his family wouldn't find out. And after safely flying the newlyweds home from Phoenix, he still drove them home because technically he promised that he would drive them home from the airport too.
3: Nice. That's cool. I feel like that's a great dad move. I'm just going to fly over there and make sure they're doing okay. But I'm here to give you a ride home. That's actually really cool. I love it. That is our positive difference story of the day.

0: 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If you just headed out this morning, Ross is keeping an eye on the commute this morning.
1: And right now, no accidents have been reported across the area, but we do have a slowdown on I-49 northbound right at exit 85 this morning.
2: Happy birthday!

0: Yes.
1: Happy birthday.
0: Yes.
2: Yeah, we ended the week strong. That was a good dance party.
1: It was beautiful.
2: All right, it's time for the Marketplace Grill Birthday Bash. It's Friday, August the 28th.
0: Happy 12th birthday to Ezequiel Constein in Springdale. Esmeralda Mireya Sanchez is turning 27 in Lowell. Gracie Trotter is turning 9 in Siloam Springs. Jill Otts has a birthday in Alma. Josh Still has a birthday in Farmington. Wyatt Looper is turning 6 in Fayetteville. Maddie Bartholomew has a birthday in Siloam Springs. And my sweet baby sister, Mariana, has a birthday in Ecuador.
2: That's pretty awesome.
0: Yeah.
2: All right, I'm going to say happy birthday. She's going to kill me for doing this, but happy birthday to my wife today, too.
0: Yay.
2: So, also, happy early birthday tomorrow to Mike Brown in Stillwell. Jackson Alberts turns 4 in Rogers tomorrow. Leah Gilbert, 4 as well, in Fayetteville. Sarah Charles in Centerton. Jackson Elder turns 12 in Elm Springs. Cassandra Galindo in Siloam Springs. Also, Bennett turns 3 in Springdale. Gwendolyn celebrates in Bentonville. And Jackie Iberg in Tawnytown all celebrate birthdays tomorrow.
1: Wow. Okay, lots of names today. Let's put them in the randomizer. All right. Leah Gilbert, the winner of our Marketplace Grill Birthday Bash.
0: Happy birthday.
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1: Tell me, do you want to go?
2: Very, very exciting.
3: All right, weekend. We're coming for you. And Becky's got a few ideas if you're looking for something fun to do with friends and family this weekend.
4: Yes, we have the Germany's Great Bavarian Circus. That's happening through the 30th at the Northwest Arkansas Mall.
3: Pretty cool.
4: Yeah, so there's info on how to get tickets on this blog. And then there's the 8th Annual Grove Pro Rodeo. That's happening tomorrow and today at 7 p.m. in Grove, Oklahoma. Same there if you want more information on the tickets. That's available on the blog. And then the Washington County Fair, which is the largest and oldest county fair.
3: We were talking earlier this week, isn't it like mid-1800s?
4: 1857.
3: What? That's wild.
5: No way.
4: Yeah. So that's running through tomorrow, and it's open from 10 a.m. to 10 p.m., and that's in Fayetteville. And then Jurassic Quest. So this thing is like making its tour around North America.
3: Ross is all in on this too. I could tell.
5: Am I?
3: Yeah, I could tell.
4: So they're going to have...
5: I do like dinosaurs.
4: You know, they'll That's have fair. Like the faux dinosaurs, but also like a whole Lego series in there as well. But there's more info on tickets. That's happening at the Rogers Convention Center through Sunday. And then there's a family fun day at Mount Hebron Park in Rogers.
3: Okay.
4: Which you've probably never visited this park, Mark, because this was built... like recently.
3: Okay.
4: But it's a really neat park that Rogers built, and they're hosting like this massive free family fun day.
3: Is it Becky Kidd approved? The park?
4: It is.
3: Okay.
5: And you know what? That park actually has pickleball courts too.
4: They do.
5: So
4: there's
5: you
4: a lot
5: might,
4: you can do.
5: You might see me on the pickleball courts.
3: Nice.
5: If you go to Hebron.
3: Okay.
4: And that one's taking place on Sunday.
3: Okay.
4: Before, so after Moment. Church.
3: Okay. Oh, and two, tonight is first Friday football here at JBU.
5: Ooh.
3: We're going to go watch a little soccer tonight.
4: That's a good idea.
3: Nice. And once it cools off just a little bit.
4: Yes. Yes.
3: All right. So there's a lot going on this weekend. If you have an event that you want to share with us, you can always do that on the events calendar at klrc.com.
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1: They're going to be here in less than 2 weeks. At the Walmart Amp, that's Need to Breathe and The Long Surrender on 90.9 KLRC. Morning. It's about 8 o'clock. Teamwork traffic update this morning.
2: Right now, I'm taking a look at the traffic map, and everything's moving pretty smoothly. There's a little bit of a slowdown on I-49 at exit 85 this morning, so we'll keep an eye on that.
1: Okay. Here are three things for you to know as you get ready to start your day. The Benton, Washington Regional Public Water Authority says they're going to extend that moratorium on lawn watering at least into early September now, until September 7th. Authorities say this is all based on a forecast of continued hot, dry weather conditions. Yeah, I guess we're just going to keep at it.
2: Mm-hmm.
1: Officials say the moratorium will be reevaluated after the Labor Day holiday. The Water Authority serves 17 communities in northwest Arkansas. That includes Centerton, Taney Town, Highfield, Decatur, Gentry, Pea Ridge, Garfield, and more.
3: And after investigations from USA Today reporters, at least 19 police and sheriff's office employees in five states were either arrested, fired, or put on administrative leave or placed under investigation over the last 2 months for using Flock Safety's vast camera network of license plate readers to track cars' locations for potentially improper or illegal purposes. In Dallas, Georgia, state investigators arrested a 911 director who searched more than 2,500 times for cars belonging to her estranged husband and his new girlfriend.
1: Not okay.
3: In Florida, an officer tracked an ex-girlfriend's car at over 300 times in 2 months.
1: Not okay either.
3: Altogether, USA Today's analysis surfaced 240 Flock users whose frequent and persistent searches stood out from other casual users.
2: Man. That's not okay.
1: No, and you get it. That was, I'm sure, not the original intended purpose of, you know, the tool is probably supposed to help law enforcement, but it's like it's gone sideways.
3: Yeah, this is why we can't have
1: nice things. That's exactly what it is.
2: With great power comes great responsibility.
3: This is true.
1: Oh, look at that. Philosophical Ross showing up today.
2: It's from Spider-Man. But okay. Yeah, we'll do that too.
1: Okay.
2: All right. And American Airlines is adding a new one-stop flight from Northwest Arkansas to Europe next year. Travelers can connect through Charlotte or Philadelphia. There's going to be new European stops like Spain, Portugal, Iceland, and Australia.
1: Okay.
2: Super cool. The new flights actually will give travelers more options for European trips, like all that. So
1: take that.
2: Come on. Exit A is growing, man.
3: I say, let's go. And then I realized, I don't know that I really like traveling as much anymore.
1: And did you hear they signed off on, they're going to do the expansion of the new terminal, too.
3: Yay! So
1: just keep growing. Yep. Mm-hmm. All right. That's what's going on this morning. Your forecast is next.
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6: Temperatures this afternoon remain warm, but the humidity will be much lower, and that makes a difference as highs top out in the lower to upper 90s under mostly sunny skies. Overnight lows remain crisp in the lower to middle 60s. Now, unfortunately, temperatures will continue to warm up as we head throughout the weekend into the early part of next week. In fact, many locations will be near or just over 100 degrees by Sunday. Rain chances also remain minimal with southerly breezes between 10 to 20 miles per hour. For Kane Devane, Fox 24, I'm meteorologist Josh Rugger.
3: Thanks so much. And in Northwest Arkansas, we're currently at 71 degrees. Tahlequah, 68, and in the River Valley, sitting at 70 as well.
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1: 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Morning. It's Mark, Becky, and Ross, and it's Family Fun Friday. Let's talk movies. Okay. So, Coyote versus Acme. PG in theaters this weekend.
2: Is this a Looney Tunes thing?
1: Yes, it is.
2: What?
1: So, Looney Tunes, I didn't realize this. They've been around since the 1930s.
2: Yep. What? They've been around forever.
1: Mm-hmm. Bugs Bunny made his debut in 1940. Wile E. Coyote came out in 1949. And here we are, 2026. And here's another one.
3: Oh, I love them bringing the OGs back.
1: It's kind of fun that they're bringing back. Here's what Plugged In said. First of all, heads up, there's plenty of violence. It's a Looney Tunes. Like
2: fun violence, though.
1: I mean, there's a lot of death-defying activity going on.
2: Especially when you get Coyote in it.
1: Yes. I mean, stuff's exploding. Yes. Yeah, there's some stuff going on. So heads up about that. Uh-huh. This one they also said was a little bit of a surprise. Concern. A little more swearing in there than you would have expected.
3: Oh,
1: they say it goes well beyond Yosemite Sam's frickin' frackin' obscenities. It's like, okay, all right. Heads
2: and
1: up about
2: that.
1: That
2: sounds a little intense when you say it like that.
1: I know, right? Exactly. But it also said there's some really delightful parts to it as well. The film embraces the zany humor that's made the original Looney Tunes so much fun. It honors longtime characters. They say all kinds of them show up in a dizzying pace. And it does something that most traditional Looney Tunes shorts never attempted. It makes you care.
3: Aww.
1: They said the film focuses on two characters who never seem to win at anything. Coyote, who's perpetually stymied in his pursuit of the Roadrunner.
2: Mm-hmm.
1: And Kevin, who embraced his role as a less than mediocre lawyer long ago. One character finds the wherewithal to improve himself. The other one, well, doesn't, but you still kind of end up respecting him along the way. Oh, okay. They said families who are so inclined to take the dive will find some worthwhile lessons, like determination is to be celebrated. Friendships are priceless, even if those friendships look a little different. And never cross an angry rooster who runs a worldwide business conglomerate.
3: Check.
1: Important notes.
2: Yeah,
1: there you go. They said the movie is fun. It's hilarious at times and super sweet as well. And there are a couple of things, obviously, that parents should know about in advance. You can read more about it on the Plugged In website. They gave it medium caution for kids, light for teens and adults.
3: All right. That sounds fun.
1: Another round of the Looney Tunes. You can find out more on the Plugged In website or the Plugged In app, too.
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0: grateful for you.
1: 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I think he means it.
2: Yes.
1: I'm feeling like he's feeling it. Yeah, it's weird too. Yep. It's Chandler Moore. It's the new one. God, I'm just grateful. It's 8:18 forecast for today.
2: You can expect those temperatures to hit the middle 90s today. And in Bella Vista, we're currently at 64 degrees.
3: And I'm taking a look at the traffic map, and we got a little bit of a slowdown on I-49 northbound right at exit 83 this morning. But besides from that, it looks like everything's smooth sailing.
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3: All right, so sometimes I feel like the best stories aren't about somebody winning all this money in the lottery or anything like that. I think it's oftentimes somebody showing up for somebody and saying, I'm going to be here for you no matter what. So Addison Stock, she just had her big moment. Her wedding.
2: Yay.
0: Okay.
3: All the guests, food, and party time. It was just amazing. Of course, after that, their wedding was their honeymoon. And Addison, she was arranging all the plans and asked her dad, John, to drive over when they got home from their flight home and to pick her and her new husband up from the airport after their honeymoon in Cancun. So she probably told him something like, hey, we're going to be back at this time, so be there in your car, just so dad didn't forget. But when Addison arrived at the airport, expecting to board a flight home from her honeymoon, she got a little bit of a surprise when she actually saw her dad in a uniform there. Because what I didn't tell you is that John, Addison's dad, is actually a pilot. So instead of picking them up at the airport in a car, dad picked them up on the plane.
4: So he's literally flying them home.
3: Literally?
4: That's fun.
3: Flying them home. Because John, he planned this surprise for months, even turning off his location so his family wouldn't find out. And after safely flying the newlyweds home from Phoenix, he still drove them home because technically he promised that he would drive them home from the airport.
4: Nice. I feel like that's a great dad move. I'm just going to fly over there and make sure they're doing okay. But I'm here to give you a ride home. That's actually really cool. I love it. That is our positive difference story of the day.

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2: Are you ready?
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2: Are you set?
3: Set.
4: Here's our Friday
0: one. All right. Let's do it. Five things we're thankful for. It's a good exercise for your soul just to take a little inventory of the week and be like, okay, God, what are five things from this week I can be grateful for? What you got, Miss Becky?
5: I think you guys are grateful for the fact that I just stand here and dance randomly.
0: Okay, but that's every day, I'm sure.
5: I am grateful for educators

0: a big difference.
1: It does. It does. And I'm just really grateful for that because that is not an easy job. Mm-hmm. It's a job I know I could not do. It's a gift. And so I'm just grateful for that two-way communication.
2: That's really cool. One of mine is kind of in that. I had actually a pleasant customer service experience this week.
1: Oh?
2: With a human being.
1: What?
2: I was like, oh. Because it feels like anymore anything is just a bot.
1: Sure.
2: Or, I don't know if it's just me, but it feels like most companies are kind of like, if you jump through 38 hoops, we might do something.
1: Okay.
2: And it was one of those like, I really hope I have a good experience here, but I was preparing myself for the worst.
1: Yeah.
2: And they went like above and beyond.
1: What?
2: And I was like, I'm now a fan for life. I even told the guy, I was like, I'm a big fan now. Thank you guys. And he was like, that's what we strive for.
1: That's awesome. You're like, pinch me, is this real?
2: He's like, is there anything else we can do? I was like, well, I've got you here. No, I'm just kidding. But good customer service is not always guaranteed. But shout out to anybody who's doing it. Mm-hmm. We appreciate it. Okay. Mm-hmm. Ross, what about you?
3: You know what? Speaking of good customer service, seeing Mission House Real Estate jump in yesterday and say, hey, we want to be a positive difference in the community, pay it forward, pay for people's coffee in the drive-thru at Joy House. That was awesome.
1: Mm.
3: I think it was really, really cool seeing our listeners who figured it out when we were hinting yesterday on the radio, like, hey, we're at a house that's joyful.
2: Filled with joy.
3: I think it was so awesome meeting so many listeners. But I'll say, too, it was really awesome meeting people who have never heard about our station and telling them, hey, this coffee's actually on us this morning. And they're like, why? Mm. And I had to tell this one girl about three different times, like, no, put that card away, it's on us. And she's like, she couldn't understand it.
1: Wow.
3: Like, really? Somebody would do that for me?
2: That's pretty cool. That's really, really cool. I love it. And speaking of good customer service, I heard you did a pretty good job as a barista.
3: I didn't want to say it, but I learned the POS system really fast.
1: Look at you.
3: I was handed out coffee. I didn't spill any coffee.
2: Look at you. That's pretty awesome.
3: Thank you.
2: All right, number four.
1: Okay. I heard a church is kind of expanding into the Springdale community, and as you all know, Springdale is a very highly Spanish-speaking population. And so there's different groups that are a part of this church that are taking it upon themselves to go learn Spanish. And it just makes me want to cry, like good tears of like, again, the community seeing what's like right in front of them and doing something about it and trying to reach people group. Just trying to be inclusive and taking it upon yourself to be vulnerable and to learn another language.
2: Yeah.
1: I'm just really grateful that we live in Northwest Arkansas where people are open to that and are willing to take the extra step to put themselves out there to...
2: That's really cool.
1: You know, to serve.
2: I love that. That's really good. All right, number five. I got to do this one. It's my wife's birthday today.
1: Yay!
2: I'm super grateful for her. So we're going to not just one day. We're going to take the whole weekend to celebrate.
1: Yes.
2: You know, because Becky got a week. So I was like, I got to leave. No. And she's one of those like... downplays it, but I'm like, no, like you are so worth celebrating. Aww. And so we're gonna do our best starting today, but
1: yay,
2: so super thankful for her. And that's our five. Hope you can come up with five too.
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6: 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Happy birthday in heaven. 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
1: It's Mark and Becky hanging out for a little while longer this morning. We get to share the new Danny Gokey song, also some Leanna Crawford. And right now it's Patrick Mayberry.

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0: 90.9 KLRC, Danny Gokey, Jesus Over Everything. It was such a nice start this morning.
1: We came in, it's like 60 degrees. I'm like, fall, hello. And then the sun's going to come out. It's going to be like, just kidding. We're looking at those temperatures and we're going to be hitting the mid 90s, which is still not the triple digits.
0: And a little less humidity.
1: Exactly.
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4: 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I wrote this in a season where anxiety felt super loud and my future felt even more unclear. If that sounds like you today, you're not alone. One thing God keeps continuously reminding me of is that He meets us exactly where we are and not where we think we should be. When we let go of control and lay everything down at the feet of Jesus, His peace feels louder than our fear. The world constantly tells us to worry about everything, but when we call on the name of the Lord, when we call on the name of Jesus, He brings peace, direction, and security. Hey, my friend, He knows you and He sees you. He has good plans for you.

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4: 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And we hang on, hang on, hang on. Mm-hmm. And he's even saying, because I care for you, I want you to do this. I want them. I want your anxieties. Mm-hmm. I want you to release them. 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

0: 90.9 KLRC. That's Matt Maher with Gonna Be All Right. So Monday, we get to announce our first teacher of the week.
1: I'm so excited. And just to be clear, I can't nominate, can I?
0: No, you're... Okay.
1: Well, I tried. So if your little one has someone that they have been bragging on since school started, we would love to hear about those educators as well. All you have to do is go to klrc.com/teacher.
0: And our friends at Gibson Realty, they're going to jump in and they're giving $50 to each teacher of the week, which is pretty awesome.
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0: 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It's Mark and Becky, and it's about time for us to get on out of here. Andrea's in next. And we are so excited to just enjoy this weekend and to be with you again on Monday.
1: Yep. We hope you have a great weekend, and we'll leave you with this brand new one from Hopeful. It's called Everything is Better. Waking

0: Today is Friday, August 28th, sponsored by Brian and Cindy Walker of Grove, Oklahoma, in memory of their grandson, Roman James. On this special day, we find comfort in knowing you are in the arms of our Savior, Jesus Christ. Your spirit continues to inspire us to trust God's plan, even in the midst of sorrow. Happy birthday in heaven. We long for the day we will be reunited in eternity. KLRC would like to thank Brian and Cindy for sponsoring this day, honoring the memory of their grandson.
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My name is Andrea, and thanks for hanging out and listening to The Positive Difference while you work. 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

90.9 KLRC. I could not believe how nice the temperatures felt outside. It was like, okay, maybe fall is actually coming. I told my husband, who works from home when he's not traveling, I said, I hope that you're able to grab that laptop and sit outside for a bit and enjoy the nice temperatures while they're here, because it is going to warm up. Highs are going to be hanging out in the 90s today, but we'll hold on to those 60 and 70-like temperatures as long as we can this morning.

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Isn't it so good that God is strong? Especially whenever we feel weak. And even if we don't feel weak, he's still stronger. I love this reminder in this song. It's Andrew Rip and Jervis Campbell, Hold Me Up.

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2: Hi, good morning. It's Mark, Becky, and Ross from KLRC. Is this Kathy?
3: Yes, it is.
2: How are you, Kathy?
3: I'm wonderful.
2: Good. Hey, we're calling because we hear you listen while you work at Ashley Health and Rehab.
3: Yes, I do.
0: And why do you listen?
3: Well, because it helps the residents relax and they enjoy the music. And then I have it on in my office. So I run a canteen out of my office. So when they come to buy stuff and they open the door, they hear the radio.
0: That's amazing.
2: We love that.
4: That is so awesome. Becky's actually going to get the chance to stop by later this week, bring some Joy House coffee, some Kaya chocolates, and some Chick-fil-A.
3: Oh, that's wonderful.
2: We sure appreciate you listening. All right, one last question for you. What's the absolute best part of your job?
3: Just seeing when the residents laugh and have a good time and they're just enjoying the day.
2: Yeah, we love that. Well, thank you so much for listening. We appreciate it.
3: Thank you.
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0: August 28th, sponsored by Brian and Cindy Walker of Grove, Oklahoma, in memory of their grandson, Roman James. On this special day, we find comfort in knowing you are in the arms of our Savior, Jesus Christ. 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Happy birthday in heaven. 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KLRC would like to thank Brian and Cindy for sponsoring this day, honoring the memory of their grandson.
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90.9 KL Larcy. I hope that you're enjoying your Friday, the weekend eve. My name is Andrea. 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

90.9 KLRC. You know, it really is something special about being around a table. I think about growing up, one practice that my parents were very disciplined in is every evening, as far as we could control it, we had dinner together around the table. Dad was home from work. Mom was home. We ate together. And even recently at the radio station, we've been stuffing letters, getting ready for our next fundraiser coming up here in a couple months. And with that, there's just been a lot of laughter and conversation as we've been standing around a table and putting letters into envelopes going to home soon. There's just something to that, getting around a table, sharing life together, whether it's over a good meal or a good game or a good conversation. I'm so glad that God brings us together. He loves it whenever we spend time together in community. I think it brings some great joy. I've never known.

0: 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That was David Leonard. 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

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This may sound a little random, but I just wanted to remind you that even if right now feels very mundane, feels like a same old, the thing that you did yesterday, the routine that you have in place for a while, that God sees you. He sees you, and you're exactly where he wants you to be at this time, at this moment. He knew you'd be here. He was actually trusting in you being in this spot right now. He's got you. He sees you.

0: Today is Friday, August 28th, sponsored by Brian and Cindy Walker of Grove, Oklahoma, in memory of their grandson, Roman James. On this special day, we find comfort in knowing you are in the arms of our Savior, Jesus Christ. Your spirit continues to inspire us to trust God's plan, even in the midst of sorrow. Happy birthday in heaven. We long for the day we will be reunited in eternity. KLRC would like to thank Brian and Cindy for sponsoring this day, honoring the memory of their grandson.
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Well, it's good to be hanging out with you on your noon hour. My name is Andrea. 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

90.9 KLRC. Well, this weekend looking sunny and also gradually getting warmer as we go along. So enjoy those temperatures today. Still going to be warm outside with highs hanging out in the 90s for many of us. But it is a little bit cooler in the evening tonight. Going to be back down into the 60s.

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3: Hey, it's Carly Ann Taylor, and this is my song, Why Should I Worry? I wrote this in a season where anxiety felt super loud and my future felt even more unclear. If that sounds like you today, you're not alone. One thing God keeps continuously reminding me of is that He meets us exactly where we are and not where we think we should be. When we let go of control and lay everything down at the feet of Jesus, His peace feels louder than our fear. The world constantly tells us to worry about everything, but when we call on the name of the Lord, when we call on the name of Jesus, He brings peace, direction, and security. Hey, my friend, He knows you and He sees you. He has good plans for you.

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Any moment is a good moment to be growing in your prayer life a little bit more, talking to God a little bit more. 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She's part of our More Than Small Talk podcast crew. 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

0: Today is Friday, August 28th, sponsored by Brian and Cindy Walker of Grove, Oklahoma, in memory of their grandson, Roman James. On this special day, we find comfort in knowing you are in the arms of our Savior, Jesus Christ. Your spirit continues to inspire us to trust God's plan, even in the midst of sorrow. Happy birthday in heaven. 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KLRC would like to thank Brian and Cindy for sponsoring this day, honoring the memory of their grandson.
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1: 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My name is Andrea, and thanks for listening to The Positive Difference. 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

KLRC. You know, it really is something special about being around a table. I think about growing up, one practice that my parents were very disciplined in is every evening, as far as we could control it, we had dinner together around the table. Dad was home from work. Mom was home. We ate together. And even recently at the radio station, we've been stuffing letters, getting ready for our next fundraiser coming up here in a couple months. And with that, there's just been a lot of laughter and conversation as we've been standing around a table and putting letters into envelopes going to home soon. There's just something to that, getting around a table, sharing life together, whether it's over a good meal or a good game or a good conversation. I'm so glad that God brings us together. He loves it whenever we spend time together in community. I think it brings some great joy.

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3: 1 Peter 5:7 actually says, cast your anxiety upon him because he cares for you. 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Mm-hmm. And he's even saying, because I care for you, I want you to do this. I want them. I want your anxieties. Mm-hmm. I want you to release them. 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

0: Today is Friday, August 28th, sponsored by Brian and Cindy Walker of Grove, Oklahoma, in memory of their grandson, Roman James. On this special day, we find comfort in knowing you are in the arms of our Savior, Jesus Christ. Your spirit continues to inspire us to trust God's plan, even in the midst of sorrow. Happy birthday in heaven. We long for the day we will be reunited in eternity. KLRC would like to thank Brian and Cindy for sponsoring this day, honoring the memory of their grandson.
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0: 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We are Kara and Robert.
1: It's Friday. I feel like we could use some Friday funnies, Robert.
0: Yeah.
1: And the people who usually give the best funnies are the kiddos.
0: Every time.
1: One of my favorites is Live from Snack Time on Instagram.
0: Yes.
1: They always have the good ones. So this is what Weston, who's 5 years old, has to say. One day, he sees a bee on a flower and gently whispers to it, "Great job, little bee. Keep up the good work. You can do it."
0: Oh, my goodness.
1: How cute is that?
0: That is adorable.
1: Encouraging the bees. Good job, Weston.
0: Yes.
1: Then Charlie, who's 6 year old, he's 6 years old. Upon being asked to perform the very important job of ring bearer in his cousin's wedding, says, "Are you sure? I sometimes lose things."
0: You want me to hold this ring?
1: You sure about that? Looks expensive.
0: Right.
1: Smart kid.
0: I know myself really well.
1: I know about this. Are you trying to trick me?
0: Yeah.
1: And then Ishan, who's 4 years old, says, "You know what it feels like to be four? It feels like a dream come true. Like I'm living life in perfect harmony. Except when I get in trouble, then the harmony is broken."
0: Oh.
1: These kids, they're killing me.
0: I love it.
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0: 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Hey, we are Kara and Robert.
1: Kara, there was a birthday celebration in my house yesterday.
0: Oh, a birthday?
1: Yeah.
0: Whose birthday was it?
1: Well, it wasn't me.
0: Okay.
1: Wasn't my daughter.
0: No.
1: Wasn't my wife.
0: Oh, well, who does that leave?
1: One of our dogs.
0: That's awesome. I didn't know you guys did dog birthdays.
1: This is something my wife does.
0: That's adorable.
1: She is so in tune with every animal.
0: She is the whisperer.
1: Our dog, Mia.
0: Yeah.
1: Turned 6 years old.
0: Ow.
1: She is our blue healer.
0: So cute.
1: And so Mia is 1,000% loyal to my wife. You know what I'm saying?
0: Yeah.
1: Like, imprint and everything.
0: Oh, I get that. Yeah. Yes. Like, you don't exist.
1: Exactly. Yeah. If wifey's in the room, that's who she's with.
0: She's like, who are you?
1: Yes.
0: Do you live here? Anyway.
1: Yes.
0: Celebrated Mia's birthday.
1: We did. And here's the thing. Mia, if you remember way, way back, she's our prodigal dog.
0: Yeah.
1: That had run away with our neighbor dog.
0: Oh,
1: we couldn't find her. It was like nighttime when she just miraculously showed up on our doorstep.
0: Oh, yes.
1: But she had had the torn up face.
0: Oh, that
1: remember?
0: Was so bad. I do remember.
1: Oh, it was crazy. We'll retell that story another time.
0: Yeah.
1: But anyway, 6 years old, and my wife had a whole party planned for her and the other pups that we've got.
0: So sweet.
1: And you know how some coffee shops offer the pup cups?
0: Yes.
1: She did like pup bowls.
0: Oh, come on.
1: Yes.
0: They were living the dream.
1: Oh, they got the cream. And like, they were all so excited.
0: This is the best day ever.
1: Yes. And it was
0: so
1: just,
0: cute.
1: I don't think I've ever seen our dogs happier than that moment. Even this, my wife said, we have to sing happy birthday to Mia.
0: Oh, we had to sing the whole thing.
1: Oh, yeah.
0: Did she seem to appreciate
1: it? She loved it.
0: Oh, that's adorable.
1: Mia was so happy. Yes.
0: Look at her little tail bag.
1: I know.
0: Oh, it's adorable.
1: So I'm just proud of my wife for just having us enjoy these moments, even with our pets.
0: That's so sweet.
1: Yeah.
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3: Hi, good morning. It's Mark, Becky, and Ross from KLRC. Is this Kathy?
4: Yes, it is.
3: How are you, Kathy?
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3: We love that.
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0: for your puppy, yes. Mia, which is super sweet. Now, I say puppy. She's not really a puppy anymore. She's six.
1: I know,
0: which is crazy.
1: Mm-hmm.
0: But if you've ever had a puppy, you know that is a whole different stage of life.
1: Mm-hmm.
0: That's pretty cray cray.
1: Yes.
0: I ran across a video today from the Dad Chats on Instagram, and I feel like he perfectly sums up what it's like to have a puppy.
2: There's no creature on earth more excited to be alive and less prepared for it than a puppy. This is day 23, I think, of being a foster puppy dad, or a little fluffball whose only goal is to experience everything in life incorrectly. Like once you have grown dogs, it's really easy to forget that puppies are a trap. They're just baby wolves with the decision-making skills of a Roomba. My little emotional support land piranha, part stuffed animal, part Stephen King character. A little creature with three total thoughts, and two of them are, I'm going to bite that. But if you're thinking about getting a puppy, I'll be honest, I haven't really moved in like 30 minutes.
0: Because the puppy's asleep on his arm.
1: Of course.
0: So there's that aspect of it. Let's not forget. That's the trap part.
1: Yeah.
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0: Today is Friday, August 28th, sponsored by Brian and Cindy Walker of Grove, Oklahoma, in memory of their grandson, Roman James. On this special day, we find comfort in knowing you are in the arms of our Savior, Jesus Christ. Your spirit continues to inspire us to trust God's plan, even in the midst of sorrow. Happy birthday in heaven. We long for the day we will be reunited in eternity. 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

0: Okay, we are Kara and Robert.
1: Okay, Kay Larcy family, we just want to say thank you.
0: Thank you.
1: You're amazing.
0: Yes.
1: Okay, we had drive-thru difference yesterday.
0: We did.
1: So many of you decided that you wanted to be a part of it.
0: That was fun.
1: And I know there's so many more of you that never even just called in about it. You just did it.
0: Which is super cool.
1: Thank you.
0: We love that.
1: We do love that. You just wanted to be kind for kindness' sake.
0: Thank you.
1: And so that impact, that ripple effect is felt. Mm-hmm. That's why Northwest Arkansas and surrounding areas are so special.
0: Yeah.
1: Because you do these kind of things.
0: We so appreciate it.
1: I also feel so grateful and thankful to our ministry partners.
0: Yeah.
1: Who understand the heart of all these things.
0: Mm-hmm.
1: We really have a deeper impact because of business owners and local folks who say, hey, how can I help?
0: Yes.
1: How can we make this reach further?
0: 100%.
1: One of those during our drive-thru difference was Mission House Real Estate.
0: Oh, we love them.
1: I was just chatting with Jennifer, the owner, and her heart for why all this is important too.
0: Mm-hmm.
2: I love drive-thru difference day so much because loving and serving people to us is the whole point. That's what matters, right? Love God, love people. And quite frankly, it's the small things in life that are the big things. And you just don't know the ripple effect that a small act of kindness will have in somebody's day. And so I think generosity just has a way of multiplying itself. And so it's not about the coffee, but it's about making people feel seen and loved. I mean, that's the hope and the light of Christ, right? It's just spreading his love, his joy to our neighbors.
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4: Hey, it's Carly Ann Taylor, and this is my song, Why Should I Worry? I wrote this in a season where anxiety felt super loud and my future felt even more unclear. If that sounds like you today, you're not alone. One thing God keeps continuously reminding me of is that He meets us exactly where we are and not where we think we should be. When we let go of control and lay everything down at the feet of Jesus, His peace feels louder than our fear. The world constantly tells us to worry about everything, but when we call on the name of the Lord, when we call on the name of Jesus, He brings peace, direction, and security.

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1: It's Friday, and this Friday, we get to play some new music.
0: Yay!
1: From this guy right here. You might have heard of him. He's kind of a big deal right now. Brandon Lake.
0: Mm-hmm.
1: Yeah, you know that guy.
0: Yeah, uh-huh.
1: And here's a little bit about his brand new song.
2: Hey, y'all, it's Brandon Lake, and I'm so excited about this new song called How Good God Is. And when we wrote this song, I got together like any other day with some of my friends, and I had just been singing that, and you know, I never would have ever known how good God is. So we just started to unpack it. What are those things in life? Let's really talk about the honest ones. God, thank you for the fires that forged me with faith. Thank you for even the anger that it forced me to pray. And so I hope as you hear this song, you can look at those circumstances in your life and that it pushes you towards God.

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1: 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They are coming this fall.
0: Oh, that's going to be amazing.
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0: All right, so the date to plan for this ticket blitz is Thursday, September 10th.
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1: All right, let's do a teamwork traffic update. Mm-hmm. And right now, looking like pretty much green across the map.
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0: 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Hey, we are Kara and Robert.
1: You know, on Fridays, we often try to look for people that deserve some applause.
0: Yeah, we do.
1: And we've got one.
2: Applause, please.
1: So I just want to say a big thank you and an applause to Springdale Senior Center.
0: Oh, let's go.
1: Now, I have just experienced kind of what they're all about just today.
0: Okay.
1: I got to be a part of their one-year celebration.
0: Oh, how fun.
1: In their new building.
0: Let's go.
1: Now, these folks have been serving seniors in the community for like 3 decades, Kara.
0: Oh, wow.
1: And it's amazing what they do. They serve more than 300 seniors every day a nutritious lunch at the center.
0: Oh, cool.
1: They have meals on wheels where they deliver food.
0: Super important.
1: That is huge.
0: Yeah, it's a big deal.
1: And then also, they do just a bunch of fun activities there.
0: Oh.
1: You know, games and pickleball and all the things.
0: We know how important social interaction is for
1: exactly.
0: health, especially as you age, so that is super fun.
1: Yes, and even just with all of that going on, it gives an opportunity to not feel alone.

0: alone for these seniors.
1: 100%.
0: And make new friends.
1: So good.
0: So today, during that 1 year celebration, it was so cool. The folks from Central States came over and did some fun and games.
1: Yeah.
0: KLRC got to run music.
1: Oh, I love that.
0: And so many of the folks, the seniors in our community, were just grateful for that experience. I'm like, me? You're grateful to us? I'm grateful to you.
1: We didn't do anything.
0: Yes. Oh, you know, you're the ones that built this community.
1: Mm-hmm.
0: So I love when we serve our seniors, Kara.
1: Super sweet.
0: And so that's why I want to give an applause to Springdale Senior Center.
1: Let's do it. Applause. Yay!
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0: Okay, so looking at tonight, expecting clear skies and actually a little bit cooler, lows around 65. Tomorrow, mostly sunny and hot again, highs in the mid to upper 90s. Sunday's looking about the same, but just even warmer, sunny, hot, and highs close to 100. Right now, 95 in Siloam, 92 in Bentonville, and about 96 degrees in Fort Smith.
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0: We are Kara and Robert.
1: It's Friday. I feel like we could use some Friday funnies, Robert.
0: Yeah.
1: And the people who usually give the best funnies are the kiddos.
0: Every time.
1: One of my favorites is live from Snack Time on Instagram.
0: Yes.
1: They always have the good ones. So this is what Weston, who's 5 years old, has to say. One day, he sees a bee on a flower and gently whispers to it, "Great job, little bee. Keep up the good work. You can do it."
0: Oh, my goodness.
1: How cute is that?
0: That is adorable.
1: Encouraging the bees. Good job, Weston.
0: Yes.
1: Then Charlie, who's 6 year old, he's 6 years old. Upon being asked to perform the very important job of ring bearer in his cousin's wedding, says, "Are you sure? I sometimes lose things."
0: You want me to hold this ring?
1: You sure about that? Looks expensive.
0: Right.
1: Smart kid.
0: I know myself really well.
1: I know about this. Are you trying to trick me?
0: Yeah.
1: And then Ishan, who's 4 years old, says, "You know what it feels like to be four? It feels like a dream come true. Like I'm living life in perfect harmony. Except when I get in trouble, then the harmony is broken."
0: Oh.
1: These kids, they're killing me.
0: I love it.
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1: Hey, friend, if you're new to Northwest Arkansas, welcome.
0: Yay.
1: We are so, so glad that you're here hanging out with us today. This is David Leonard with Well Done on The Positive Difference.

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0: 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Hey, we are Kara and Robert.
1: Kara, there was a birthday celebration in my house yesterday.
0: Oh, a birthday?
1: Yeah.
0: Whose birthday was it?
1: Well, it wasn't me.
0: Okay.
1: Wasn't my daughter.
0: No.
1: Wasn't my wife.
0: Oh, well, who does that leave?
1: One of our dogs.
0: That's awesome. I didn't know you guys did dog birthdays.
1: This is something my wife does.
0: That's adorable.
1: She is so in tune with every animal.
0: She is the whisperer.
1: Our dog, Mia,
0: turned
1: 6 years old.
0: Ow.
1: She is our blue healer.
0: So cute.
1: And so Mia is 1,000% loyal to my wife. You know what I'm saying?
0: Yeah.
1: Like, imprint and everything.
0: Oh, I get that. Yeah. Yes. Like, you don't exist.
1: Exactly. Yeah. If wifey's in the room, that's who she's with.
0: She's like, who are you?
1: Yes.
0: You live here? Anyway,
1: yes.
0: Celebrated Mia's birthday.
1: We did. And here's the thing, Mia, if you remember way, way back, she is our prodigal dog that had run away with our neighbor dog.
0: Oh,
1: we couldn't find her. It was like nighttime when she just miraculously showed up on our doorstep.
0: Oh, yes.
1: But she had the torn up face.
0: Remember? Oh, that was so bad. I do remember.
1: It was crazy. We'll retell that story another time.
0: Yeah.
1: But anyway, 6 years old, and my wife had a whole party planned for her and the other pups that we've got.
0: So sweet.
1: And you know how some coffee shops offer the pup cups?
0: Yes.
1: She did like pup bowls.
0: Oh, come on.
1: Yes.
0: They were living the dream.
1: Oh, they got the cream. And like, they were all so excited.
0: This is the best day ever.
1: Yes. And it was
0: so
1: just,
0: cute.
1: I don't think I've ever seen our dogs happier than that moment. Even this, my wife said, we have to sing happy birthday to Mia.
0: Oh, you
1: had to
0: sing?
1: We did the whole thing. Oh, yeah.
0: Did she seem to appreciate
1: She this? Loved it.
0: Oh, that's adorable.
1: Mia was so happy. Yes.
0: Look at her little tail.
1: I know.
0: Oh, it's adorable.
1: So I'm just proud of my wife for just having us enjoy these moments, even with our pets.
0: That's so sweet.
1: Yeah.
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0: All right. This looks like the Fayetteville area. Let's see. East Mission Boulevard and North Crossover Road, which is the 45 and then 265, right where those meet. There was an accident, and I'm not sure if it's 100% clear yet. I don't see any cameras in that area, but that's Mission Boulevard and North Crossover Road, and it is causing deep red in every direction there at that spot. So I don't know if there's a way, if you can go around that, but you're going to want to avoid that area until we see more green on the map, and it's not really happening right now. So that is the corner of 45 and 265 in Fayetteville. If you notice any other major traffic slowdowns, feel free to chime in about that. You can call or text 800-909-KLRC.
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0: are Kara and Robert.
1: Robert, you were just sharing about your dog birthday celebration that you had yesterday for your puppy, Mia, which is super sweet. Now, I say puppy. She's not really a puppy anymore. She's six.
0: I know,
1: which is crazy. But if you've ever had a puppy, you know that is a whole different stage of life. That's pretty cray-cray.
0: Yes.
1: I ran across a video today from the Dad Chats on Instagram, and I feel like he perfectly sums up what it's like to have a puppy.
2: There's no creature on earth more excited to be alive and less prepared for it than a puppy. This is day 23, I think, of being a foster puppy dad, or a little fluffball whose only goal is to experience everything in life incorrectly. Like once you have grown dogs, it's really easy to forget that puppies are a trap. They're just baby wolves with the decision-making skills of a Roomba. My little emotional support land piranha, land part piranha. Stuffed animal, part Stephen King character. A little creature with three total thoughts, and two of them are, I'm gonna bite that. But if you're thinking about getting a puppy, I'll be honest, I haven't really moved in like 30 minutes.
1: Because the puppy's asleep on his arm.
0: Of course.
1: So there's that aspect of it. Let's not forget. That's the trap part.
0: Yeah.
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0: Okay, so looking at the weather for tonight, clear skies and lows near 65. And then tomorrow, mostly sunny and hot, highs in the mid to upper 90s. Sunday's looking about the same, sunny and hot, highs in the upper 90s. Right now, it's 93 in Bella Vista, 92 in Fayetteville, and about 97 degrees in Tahlequah.
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0: 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Hey, we are Kara and Robert.
1: Look at us. Yay. We made it to the end of the workday together.
0: Woo. We made it.
2: Mm-hmm.
1: So we should celebrate with this song right here. We the Kingdom, Rescue Me on The Positive Difference.

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1: Okay, KLRC family, we just want to say thank you.
0: Thank you.
1: You're amazing.
0: Yes.
1: Okay, we had drive-through difference yesterday.
0: We did.
1: So many of you decided that you wanted to be a part of it.
0: That was fun.
1: And I know there's so many more of you that never even just called in about it. You just did it.
0: Which is super cool.
1: Thank you.
0: We love that.
1: We do love that. You just wanted to be kind for kindness sake.
0: Thank you.
1: And so that impact, that ripple effect is felt. Mm-hmm. That's why Northwest Arkansas and surrounding areas are so special.
0: Yeah.
1: Because you do these kind of things.
0: We so appreciate it.
1: I also feel so grateful and thankful to our ministry partners.
0: Yeah.
1: Who understand the heart of all these things.
0: Mm-hmm.
1: We really have a deeper impact because of business owners and local folks who say, hey, how can I help?
0: Yes.
1: How can we make this reach further?
0: 100%.
1: One of those during our drive-through difference was Mission House Real Estate.
0: Oh, we love them.
1: I was just chatting with Jennifer, the owner, and her heart for why all this is important too.
0: Mm-hmm.
2: I love drive-through difference day so much because loving and serving people to us is the whole point. That's what matters, right? Love God, love people. And quite frankly, it's the small things in life that are the big things. And you just don't know the ripple effect that a small act of kindness will have in somebody's day. And so I think generosity just has a way of multiplying itself. And so it's not about the coffee, but it's about making people feel seen and loved. I mean, that's the hope and the light of Christ, right? It's just spreading his love, his joy to our neighbors.
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1: Well, coming up, you're going to want to put this on your calendar, friends. 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
0: Oh, that's amazing.
1: This time, we're going to invite you to call and win tickets to see Mercy Me and Jeremy Camp at the Walmart Amp. They are coming this fall.
0: Oh, that's going to be amazing.
1: I know.
0: All right, so the date to plan for this ticket blitz is Thursday, September 10th.
1: Woo-hoo.
0: We're going to open up that free ticket window and start handing out some free tickets.
1: Yes. And if you want to know exactly when to listen, be sure you have signed up as a KLRC insider at KLRC.com, and we'll send you those secret times of day to be listening the day before.
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0: 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Let's do one of these.
1: And now, a KLRC teamwork traffic update.
0: Okay, so for the most part, most traffic is flowing, but there's one area that is still very much struggling. That is in Fayetteville, at the corner of East Mission Boulevard and North Crossover Road, which is 45 and 265, where those two meet. Every direction around that is just dark red, which means it's not moving. There was an earlier accident there. Thank you for texting in about it. Apparently an SUV and a motorcycle accident there. So prayers for everyone if they've gotten hurt there. But that does not look like it's moved much at all yet. So if you can avoid that area, East Mission Boulevard, where it crosses over North Crossover Road, that is just deep red on the map. Everything else looking okay. If you spot something that we might have missed, you can chime in at 800-909-KLRC.
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1: You know, on Fridays, we often try to look for people that deserve some applause.
0: Yeah, we do.
1: And we've got one.
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1: So I just want to say a big thank you and an applause to Springdale Senior Center.
0: Oh, let's go.

0: Now, I have just experienced kind of what they're all about just today.
1: Okay.
0: I got to be a part of their one-year celebration.
1: Oh, how fun.
0: In their new building.
1: Let's go.
0: Now, these folks have been serving seniors in the community for like 3 decades, Kara.
1: Oh, wow.
0: And it's amazing what they do. They serve more than 300 seniors every day a nutritious lunch at the center.
1: Oh, cool.
0: They have Meals on Wheels where they deliver food.
1: Super important.
0: That is huge.
1: Yeah, it's a big deal.
0: And then also, they do just a bunch of fun activities there.
1: Oh.
0: You know, games and pickleball and all the things.
1: We know how important social interaction is for
0: exactly.
1: health, especially as you age, so that is super fun.
0: Yes, and even just with all of that going on, it gives an opportunity to not feel alone for these seniors.
1: Yes, 100%.
0: And make new friends.
1: So good.
0: So today, during that one-year celebration, it was so cool. The folks from Central States came over and did some fun and games.
1: Yeah.
0: KLRC got to run music.
1: Oh, I love that.
0: And so many of the folks, the seniors in our community, just were just grateful for that
1: Aww.
0: Experience. I'm like, me? You're grateful to us? I'm grateful to you.
1: We didn't do anything.
0: Yes.
1: Oh,
0: you know, you're the ones that built this community.
1: Mm-hmm.
0: So I love when we serve our seniors, Kara.
1: Super sweet.
0: And so that's why I want to give an applause to Springdale Senior Center.
1: Let's do it. Applause. Yay!
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1: Okay, friends, we're going to check your forecast one more time before we head out of here. And then Penny's going to join you for a few hours. Mm-hmm. Here's Jordan Feliz on The Positive Difference.

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1: 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Happy birthday in heaven. 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
0: All right, taking a look at the weather forecast. Tonight is looking like clear skies, lows around 65. And then tomorrow, mostly sunny and hot, like we've been seeing, highs around 96 or so. And then Sunday's going to be even a bit warmer. Sunny, hot, highs close to 100 degrees. Right now it's 95 degrees in Grove, 90 in Pea Ridge, and about 96 degrees in Van Buren.
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And at Keep the Faith with Penny, oh, you will. 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
1: 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I'm Penny on Keep the Faith. 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
2: Hi, my name is Jamie, and I've been married 12 years, and I have a beautiful 7-year-old daughter, and my wife has just lost track of having Christ as the center of her life, and she's backed out of filing for divorce several times, but I've been praying and keep listening and know that God has me where he wants me for the first time in my life, and if my wife doesn't follow his direction, then me and God will be okay, and my daughter will too.

0: It's Keep the Faith with Penny. They stream all the time on the news, every single night and online. You've seen them. Pictures, the sound bites of all the trouble that's going on in the world right now. What do you make of it all? Erwin McManus is a pastor who's written books like The Genius of Jesus. And he says, even in spite of all the negativity we see all the time, there are signs of hope.
1: I was driving in my car on my way to Los Angeles Airport when my wife gave me a call. And she was frantic. She was in a panic. And she said, don't get on the plane. Don't get on the plane. And I had no idea why my wife was telling me not to get on the plane in L.A. when there was an accident in New York. I didn't even have a framework to understand what 9/11 would become. And in that moment, I was reminded that somehow human history has lost its way. That we've become less than what even we know we are to become. We have a world filled with hatred and racism and violence, and we have a world where brother kills brother and friend kills friend and nation goes to war against nation. It seems like we have this endless pattern of self-destruction. And yet what gives me hope in the middle of it is that we call it violence. We call it murder. We somehow know that this is beneath us, that this is not who we are supposed to be. I see our response to violence as the phantom pain of the human soul. When a soldier loses a leg, he feels that leg for years. He feels the pain in that leg. It feels as if it's still there. See, human ideals, this ideal that we're supposed to forgive and not live in bitterness, that we're supposed to love and not hate, this ideal that we can be better than this, I'm convinced this is the human spirit remembering what it's supposed to be like to be human. Maybe that's why Jesus came. He came to restore our humanity. And maybe that's why the human story is so troubling to us. Because every time we experience an act of violence, we all know this is not who we're supposed to be. This is not what it means to be human. And our souls long to be human again.
0: 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The positive difference.

0: I'm Penny on Keep the Faith. Who's this?
1: This is Jay.
0: Okay, Jay, how did God get you through some tough times?
1: The first thing that I thought of is the people that he surrounded me with. My pastor and his wife and the people from my church just always there for you, giving you encouraging words during the hard times. I really have to say that's the best thing that anybody could do is just surround yourself with good people or pray for God to surround you with good people, good, positive people. That helps more than anything that I can even think of.
0: I found the same thing, too. It makes a big difference.
1: If it wasn't for somebody to keep encouraging me, keep getting up, keep listening to the word, going to church, serving at the church, and helping others. Every time you help somebody else in need, it just makes you feel better. So all of the above have kept me going to where I am right now, and I'm just grateful.

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1: We are all in this together, so whenever you can, encourage somebody. I'm Penny on Keep the Faith. 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
3: Hey, it's Carly Ann Taylor, and this is my song, Why Should I Worry? I wrote this in a season where anxiety felt super loud and my future felt even more unclear. If that sounds like you today, you're not alone. One thing God keeps continuously reminding me of is that He meets us exactly where we are and not where we think we should be. When we let go of control and lay everything down at the feet of Jesus, His peace feels louder than our fear. The world constantly tells us to worry about everything, but when we call on the name of the Lord, when we call on the name of Jesus, He brings peace, direction, and security. Hey, my friend, He knows you, and He sees you. He has good plans.

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0: It's Keep the Faith with Penny. Now, you've grown up asking things of people, but here's a thought. What would happen if you started to ask things of yourself? Crystal Hansen and her husband travel all around the world, encouraging people with this concept of asking. Crystal is married to Mark Victor Hansen. He's the co-creator of the Chicken Soup for the Soul series, and she's a best-selling author in her own right, too, and a life coach. But it's been a journey of discovery.
1: I was in a situation where my ex-husband wanted to sell fireplace systems. Well, the truth of it was we weren't making any money. There was no money at all. So we walked through a Sears Roebuck store one day. I knew I had to do something different because I spent some time asking myself that if what we were doing was working, and the answer was clear, it wasn't working. I decided to walk straight upstairs and ask for a sales position. So I walked up and said, "Do you have any sales jobs?" They said, "No, but we have a job in credit." And I said, "Credit, great." And I was only 17 years old at the time. They said, "Yeah, come take this test and we'll see if you're qualified for the job." I finished the test and got a call from the manager, and he said, "How old are you again?" And I said, "I'm 17 years old." And he said, "Well, I had to call you back because you got the highest score on the test and I didn't believe your age." He said, "Would you like to go to work for me?" I started the following week. I stayed in credit for a long time. So it really set a foundation for me. But it was only when I started at that first stage and started questioning, is this working? Where am I now? And it absolutely wasn't working. But when you ask that question, it forces you to make a new plan. So it's really about facing yourself. You can't know where you're going unless you really know where you are right now.
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2: Hi, good morning. It's Mark, Becky, and Ross from KLRC. Is this Kathy?
3: Yes, it is.
2: How are you, Kathy?
3: I'm wonderful.
2: Good. Hey, we're calling because we hear you listening while you work at Ashley Health and Rehab.
3: Yes, I do.
4: And why do you listen?
3: Well, because it helps the residents relax and they enjoy the music. And then I have it on in my office. So I run a canteen out of my office. So when they come to buy stuff and they open the door, they hear the radio.
4: That's amazing.
2: We love that.
5: That is so awesome. Becky's actually going to get the chance to stop by later this week, bring some Joy House coffee, some Kaya chocolates, and some Chick-fil-A.
3: Oh, that's wonderful.
2: We sure appreciate you listening. All right, one last question for you. What's the absolute best part of your job?
3: Just seeing when the residents laugh and have a good time and they're just enjoying the day.
2: Yeah, we love that. Well, thank you so much for listening. We appreciate it.
3: Thank you.
1: The positive difference.
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0: It's Keep the Faith with Penny. When you're trying to set a good example for your kids, one of the cool superpowers that you have is showing them grace under pressure. Jennifer Rothschild is the author of a lot of books, including Me, Myself, and Lies. And she was very frustrated when she lost her vision at a young age, but her mom was there.
1: At the very beginning of becoming legally blind, if the print was a certain size, I could still read with a magnifying glass. But the nature of my disease was that it was changing so rapidly, and I was losing eyesight so quickly that there was one day I went to look at my book with a magnifying glass, and I could not read it anymore. And I threw the magnifying glass across the room. I just threw it, just in anger, just totally impetuous, impulsive, threw it. Well, then I realize my mom is behind me, and she's walking toward me, and I think, oh, no, I'm in trouble. And my mom went and she picked up the magnifying glass. She didn't correct me. She just said, well, we'll just find another way to do things. And she walked out of the room. It was a way to show mercy and character and to remind us all that it's okay to be human. And that, you know, frustration is a normal way of being human. And sometimes we handle it well and sometimes we don't. But it really doesn't matter. We move on.
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0: Today is Friday, August 28th, sponsored by Brian and Cindy Walker of Grove, Oklahoma, in memory of their grandson, Roman James. On this special day, we find comfort in knowing you are in the arms of our Savior, Jesus Christ. Your spirit continues to inspire us to trust God's plan, even in the midst of sorrow. Happy birthday in heaven. We long for the day we will be reunited in eternity. KLRC would like to thank Brian and Cindy for sponsoring this day, honoring the memory of their grandson.
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0: I'm Penny. It's Keep the Faith, where we do contagious encouragement because every word you say and every time you're there for somebody, you have a chance to turn a life around or at least put a smile on somebody's face. First, though, we're going to encourage you. And this is how we do it.
1: He put that hunger in your heart. He put that fire in your soul. His love is the reason.
2: If you guys had turned out to be a bunch of thugs, there'd be no story. But it wasn't like that. They took it as an advantage, and it opened them up to seeing things that forever changed their life.
3: The first thing to do is to try to understand the motivation. Everybody has a reason for doing what they do. Your husband is motivated to be a couch potato.
0: I'm Penny. Oh, I can't wait to get into it. Contagious encouragement. It's what we do on Keep the Faith. This is Keep the Faith on 90.9 KLRC. The positive difference.